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Holly Brand, I know somebody on WBGL. You know, I just love that Holly was on the TV show The Voice, sharing her great gift, and now we're getting to hear her music. If you watched that show, or maybe you never have, I shared her audition right on the WBGL Evenings Facebook page. Jamie McDonald, Left It in the River.

0: perfectly. Do you tend to be a glass half empty or a glass half full kind of person? It's Micah Tyler with Perfectly on WBCL. I'm Wheeze, and I would say sometimes I'm more of a half glass empty, meaning you kind of lean a little bit more negative in your thinking. And I really don't like to admit that, but I think that's kind of more where I fall. And I was just talking to a friend of mine about that. Like my thoughts, something can happen. It can be negative, and then my thoughts just take off and they go with the worst case scenario. And then before I know it, I'm in anxiety about something that hasn't even happened because, you know, my mind has created this story. And I was telling my friend, I'm trying to, in those moments, think of things that are lovely or true or excellent or praiseworthy. And in a sense, trying to retrain my brain. And here's what how I'm doing that. I put this Bible verse right on my wall. It's Philippians 4, verse 8. And it says that, finally, brothers and sisters, whatever is true, whatever is noble, right, whatever is pure, lovely, whatever is admirable, if anything is excellent or praiseworthy, think about such things. So next time my mind goes to all those negative places when something comes up, and I do it so easily, I'm trying to just train my brain, and maybe you can join me. That's you, and you're trying to really change your way. Just think of Philippians 4, 8, and think of things you're thankful for, and then say, God, show me the things that are right. Show me what's pure and lovely around me. And I've noticed with me, I'll see this lift that starts to happen. And friend, maybe you can experience that too.
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2: Partly cloudy for tonight, maybe a few scattered showers. Overnight lows down between 65 and 70. On Friday, partly cloudy. I think a lot of us are going to be dry, but you think southern Illinois, you may find some of that rain hanging around. Highs between 82 and 86. Looks like most of Saturday's dry, but a little muggier, and highs in the middle 80s. For WBGL, I'm meteorologist Kevin Lighty.

come and lay your burdens down. You can do that in the form of having others pray for you, because we're called to carry one another's burdens. And if you have a burden that you're trying to lay down, you need others to be praying for you, well, you can share that need, that burden, right on our prayer center at wbgl.org. 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

0: Cochran and Company, what Grace can do on WBTL. I'm Wheeze. Ever hear the right song at the right time? Like, I think about Jenny. She shared the song by Ben Fuller, Black Sheep. She said, it's really been speaking to me lately and to the experience of my work environment, and thankful that God has me when the odds seem stacked against me. God is so for you. Thank you for sharing that, Jenny. I was thinking about how that happens, that God allows you to hear the right song at the right time. And we want that to happen more for you, meaning playing the songs that matter, the songs that are really speaking to you. You have an opportunity to speak into those songs and share your opinion when you become a member of the WBTL music team and you take part of our music surveys. Just takes a few minutes. You'll hear short clips and be asked to rate that song from 1 to 5. On a scale, one being, I don't like this song. It's not impacting me. Or 5, I love this song. It's mattering to me. It is ministering to me, right? Please consider sharing your opinion. Last week, our music team was saying, I love Phil Wickham, Homesick for Heaven, and Wait for Me by Zach Williams and Matthew West, the song Good. You said you're loving those songs, especially if you're part of the team. We would love to have you on the music team. If you're not yet a member, it's really easy to sign up. You can sign up right now at WBTL.org. And if you're already a team member, a WBTL music team member, that is, just check your inbox for this week's survey.
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0: God is just that good. It's Passion and Christian Stanfill on WBGL. I'm Wheeze. And tonight, I want to say a big thank you to today's WBGL Day partners, Christopher and Lisa Godumsky of Tuscola, who are celebrating their 26th wedding anniversary. 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I hope you have such a wonderful time celebrating 26 years of marriage. 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
4: Partly cloudy for tonight, maybe a few scattered showers. Overnight lows down between 65 and 70. On Friday, partly cloudy. I think a lot of us are going to be dry, but you think southern Illinois, you may find some of that rain hanging around. Highs between 82 and 86. Looks like most of Saturday's dry, but a little muggier, and highs in the middle 80s. For WBGL, I'm meteorologist Kevin Lighty.

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Caleb and John on WBGL. Maybe you're needing God's help. Maybe you're crying out. You know what? He hears your prayers. Psalm 34:17. It says this, the righteous cry out and the Lord hears them and he delivers them from all their troubles. It's so true. It's Elevation Worship on WBGL.

You don't have to have the right words, just a heart of worship. 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

0: Matthew West with Good on WBCL. I'm Wheeze. Do you have a dog? Does your dog like water? Now, my dog is a Boston Terrier, and they're pretty, like, muscle everywhere. They don't even float. So he has Buzzy, our Boston Terrier, has a life vest, which is good, because we go up to northern Wisconsin all the time, and he doesn't really like water, but he gets in. He needs to have that life vest on him, but he does love getting in my kayak. He'll just sit there, and he likes sitting on the paddleboard, sitting on there. But I don't know how he'd do surfing. And the reason I ask is I found out this is a thing. There is a World Dog Surfing Championship that happens, of course, in California. And they had 14 dogs that entered, and they had different criteria based on the size of the dog. So a Labrador Retriever named Rippin' Rosie took the prize in the large and extra large category for surfing on balance and even tricks, which I have to see this. And then a French Bulldog, medium size category, won for shortboard. I would love to see that competition. I'd love to see if I could get, you know, Buzz, the Boston Terrier, entered in, but you know what? He just likes to stand on his paddleboard and bark. So I don't think it would work. But yeah, there is a dog surfing championship. So if your dog is into that, you might want a road trip to California.
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6: Cloudy for tonight, maybe a few scattered showers. Overnight lows down between 65 and 70. On Friday, partly cloudy. I think a lot of us are going to be dry, but you think southern Illinois, you may find some of that rain hanging around. Highs between 82 and 86. Looks like most of Saturday's dry, but a little muggier, and highs in the middle 80s. For WBGL, I'm meteorologist Evan Lighty.

Debbie had written into WBHL and shared that she knows God is there, but she feels alone. She said, I'm thankful for WBHL listening all the time, and it brings me great comfort. Well, Debbie, may you experience more comfort from the Lord in the name of Jesus. And thank you for writing in. It's Franny Cash on WBHL. Life

0: Have you ever messed up? Maybe even so big. Made a big mistake and think there's no coming back from that. Maybe you've had that thought. It's Katie Nicole, Have Your Way on WBCL. I'm Wheeze. The Bible talks about how we all have sinned and fall short to the glory of God. And there are those moments where we mess up, make a big mistake. Maybe it's a sin. Maybe that's you and you're thinking, what do I do next? I don't know why. It was just on my heart. And I was thinking about this Bible verse I want to share with you. 1 John 1:9 says this, "But if we confess our sins to him, he is faithful and just to forgive us our sins and to cleanse us from all wickedness." So if that's you and you're finding yourself in this place where you truly, you know, feel like you just messed up, there is coming back from it. When you and I confess that sin and we turn to the Lord and we repent. And I love that my friend Nancy explained repentance. It's really changing the way you think about sin. Turning from it, right? And turning to God. Turning from that very thing that's saying, I just did that. I messed up. You can humbly admit that, right? You turn from it and you turn to God and you say, now help me. And he will. He has forgiven you. He went to the cross from you. Ask him to help your mind to not to mess up like that again or whatever it was and to turn from it. And I would encourage you, call a friend. Ask them to pray for you and help you and say, God, have your way in me. Have your way.
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0: Ben Fuller and Carrie Underwood teaming up. That song's called If It Was Up to Me on WBCL. I'm Wheeze, and tonight I want to say a big thank you to today's WBCL Day partners, Christopher and Lisa Gadumski of Tuscola, who are celebrating their 26th wedding anniversary. 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
5: Partly cloudy for tonight, maybe a few scattered showers. Overnight lows down between 65 and 70. On Friday, partly cloudy. I think a lot of us are going to be dry, but you think southern Illinois, you may find some of that rain hanging around. Highs between 82 and 86. Looks like most of Saturday's dry, but a little muggier, and highs in the middle 80s. For WBGL, I'm meteorologist Kevin Lighting.

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Megan Woods, Heaven Down Here on WBHL. I read this quote from Megan Woods about that song, and she said, "Our hearts have a longing for something this world can't give us." Part of the inspiration behind that song, Heaven Down Here. It's Tarian with Honestly, We Just Need Jesus.

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Maybe just your inner circle knows about. It's Zach Williams with Wait For Me on WBCL. I'm Wheeze. Well, Zach Williams, not only is he an incredible songwriter and a singer, but he has an amazing hidden talent. So, Zach, we know that you're an incredible songwriter, musician, and

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9: Cloudy for tonight, maybe a few scattered showers. Overnight lows down between 65 and 70. On Friday, partly cloudy. I think a lot of us are going to be dry, but you think southern Illinois, you may find some of that rain hanging around. Highs between 82 and 86. Looks like most of Saturday's dry, but a little muggier, and highs in the middle 80s. For WBGL, I'm meteorologist Kevin Lighty.

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WBGL.

It's the latest from Jeremy Camp. Wow, I love the end when that old choir comes in singing Revival. Yeah, great song on WBTL. I hope you're doing great tonight, friend. It's Sidewalk Prophet.

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0: now. Micah Tyler on WBGL. I'm Wheeze. And I wonder if you're an animal lover. Like, my husband, John, he loves animals, even those that I think, you know, I don't really want skunks in my yard. But he'll say, they're cute. I don't really like possums. I kind of scare. Well, they're cute. And yes, they do eat ticks, and that's a good thing. But I saw this story, and this, I agree, this is a really heartwarming story. Have you seen this raccoon running around? He's got a condition where he has a short spine. They have named him Jimothy. He's from the Seattle area. In fact, when you go to Google and you search Jimothy and you hit enter, he'll run across your screen. They have a cartoon. He's gone viral. Jimothy has gone viral to the point where they're saying he's going to get his own video game and even a bobblehead. Like, it just started blowing up, making national news everywhere. I'm really trying to, it's really interesting. I've never seen a raccoon. First, people didn't know what it was because his spine was so short. But yeah, way to go, Jimothy. He's doing okay. And, well, he's become quite famous.
1: If you know you only have 10 minutes of solid conversation, give your spouse, your husband, or your wife the full 10 minutes. That's why I like FaceTime, because you can't cheat.
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1: 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And one woman said her husband would call her when she was at work, and she would just be up front. Hey, babe, I've got 5 minutes before I have to be in this meeting, but I'm all yours for 5 minutes. And so she would listen and engage. And I think that's where, just be intentional when you are communicating, and then just admit when you're at the end. For Baron and Christine, a high-low was really helpful to set up their conversation. What's the high point? What's the low point?
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0: Worthy is your name, Jesus. You deserve the praise. Worthy is your name. Amen. That's Cece Winans on WBGL. I'm Wheeze, and tonight I want to say a big thank you to today's WBGL day partners, Christopher and Lisa Gadomsky of Tuscola, who are celebrating their 26th wedding anniversary. 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Happy anniversary to you, Christopher and Lisa. 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
4: Cloudy for tonight. Maybe a few scattered showers. Overnight lows down between 65 and 70. On Friday, partly cloudy. I think a lot of us are going to be dry, but you think southern Illinois, you may find some of that rain hanging around. Highs between 82 and 86. Looks like most of Saturday's dry, but a little muggier, and highs in the middle 80s. For WBGL, I'm meteorologist Kevin Lighty.

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Kate Thompson on WBTL. I'm Wheeze, and I was talking to a friend, and she was saying, and this is so true, she goes, everybody is going through such heavy things right now. Have you noticed that? And we say that a lot, right? At least I've said that, like, there is so much going on everywhere, and it can be overwhelming. And maybe that's you. Maybe you're in the thick of things right now.

0: But the God that you serve, the Bible says, greater is he that is in me than he that is in the world. Don't forget that, friend.
1: Hey, everybody, this is Andy Christman. 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Winans, Shane & Shane, Hillsong United, Charity Gale, Bethel Music, Cody Carnes, Pat Barrett, Elevation Rhythm, Brandon Lake, Chris Tomlin, Brooke Lidgard Wood, and a whole lot more. You don't want to miss a moment of this week's worship with me, your host, Andy Christman. I'll see you Sunday morning from 6 to 8 a.m. right here on WBGL.
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3: Partly cloudy for tonight, maybe a few scattered showers. Overnight lows down between 65 and 70. On Friday, partly cloudy. I think a lot of us are going to be dry, but you think southern Illinois, you may find some of that rain hanging around. Highs between 82 and 86. Looks like most of Saturday's dry, but a little muggier, and highs in the middle 80s. For WBGL, I'm meteorologist Kevin Lighty.

Jaywalkers worship in the name of Jesus. Oh, I just love saying that. In the name of Jesus, that's how you pray. Maybe there's so much going on right now, and you have been praying. Well, I love the prayer in this song from Torn Wells. Ask the Lord to come and breathe on it.

0: Ann Wilson on WBTL. So I met my friend Hendry this past weekend, and here's what he had to say about WBGL.
1: I like listening to WBGL here, and I just like to sleep. But when I go to sleep, I'm listening to Wheeze, and when I wake up, I'm listening to the morning show. Awesome, and I like Z's with Wheeze.
0: Well, thanks, Hendry. Well, what Henry's talking about is Z's with Wheeze is what I'm about to play for you, especially if you can't sleep. This is for you. Sometimes sleep doesn't come and it can be really difficult. I know I went through a time of insomnia, so I want to help you get the sleep you need. So you'll be hearing different friends praying for you, a segment I like to call
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0: My friend Jen Driscoll, she does overnights at WBTL. Jen is such an encourager. I asked Jen to pray for you.
3: Hi, friend. I'm Jen, and I want to share Psalm 4 with you. Many people say, who will show us better times? Let your face smile on us, Lord. You have given me greater joy than those who have abundant harvests of grain and new wine. In peace, I will lie down and sleep, for you alone, O Lord, keep me safe. Heavenly Father, thank you for my friend that's here with WBGL. And I just thank you that they're tossing and they're turning. It's not lost on you. I mean, you created us. You know that we need sleep. And I pray that it wouldn't escape my friend anymore, but that they would be refreshed to know that you are the one who gives rest and safety and renewal. And I pray that for them, Father, that they wouldn't be discouraged. Sometimes things just don't come when you want them to come. But I just pray, Lord, that you would give them this sweet rest tonight so they can wake up tomorrow recharged and refreshed in Jesus' name. Amen.
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0: 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I'm Wheez. And tonight, want to say a big thank you to today's WBGL Day partners, Christopher and Lisa Gadomski of Tuscola, who are celebrating their 26th wedding anniversary. 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
3: Partly cloudy for tonight, maybe a few scattered showers. Overnight lows down between 65 and 70. On Friday, partly cloudy. I think a lot of us are going to be dry, but you think southern Illinois, you may find some of that rain hanging around. Highs between 82 and 86. Looks like most of Saturday's dry, but a little muggier, and highs in the middle 80s. For WBGL, I'm meteorologist Kevin Lighty.

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1: Toby Mac, Lord, it feels good. It feels good when you remember you're being lifted by God's love. In fact, I was thinking about Psalm 3:3, and it says, "But you, O God, are a shield around me. You're my glory. You're the one who lifts my head." I love that. He's lifting your head.
2: I'm a

Holly Brand, I know somebody on WBGL. You know, sometimes you hear a song and maybe it's new to you and you're getting to know the words. This song is so powerful. I wanted to read the chorus and the bridge to this song. It says, "But I know somebody who is close to those who wonder why some doors are closed, who lifts the low and heals the brokenhearted. I know somebody who the skies proclaim, a God who sees and knows your name, who's working for your good and for his glory. I know somebody." Talking about Jesus. Jesus is the one that knows which doors are closed for you and which ones he has opened for you. And Jesus heals the brokenhearted. I just love that he sees you. He sees you. It's not just words of song. It's so true. He sees you. And the bridge says this, if you're lost and don't know the way, if you're barely getting through the pain, if you need a new start today, I know somebody. If you're all out of

Memory Care. Partly cloudy for tonight. Maybe a few scattered showers. Overnight lows down between 65 and 70. On Friday, partly cloudy. I think a lot of us are going to be dry, but you think southern Illinois, you may find some of that rain hanging around. Highs between 82 and 86. Looks like most of Saturday's dry, but a little muggier, and highs in the middle 80s. For WBGL, I'm meteorologist Kevin Lighty.

0: perfectly.
1: Micah Tyler with Perfectly on WBTL. God does everything perfect. 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And he loves you and I so unconditionally. In fact, the Bible says in 1 John, he lavished his love on you.

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you have those songs or that song that just like, oh, that song is getting me through this season. It's getting me through this difficulty. That song is that one for me. It's Hope Darst, Mighty Name of Jesus on WBGL. I'm Wheeze, and it's a powerful prayer that was put to music. So I want to share the words of this song, the prayer. I want you to pray it with me. And I'm going to throw in a Bible verse in between, okay? I pray into the atmosphere. Spirit of God, you're here. You have all authority. I pray over my heart and mind. I am healed by your stripes, your blood. It declares that I am free. In the mighty name of Jesus, I pray. Calling on the power of heaven, I proclaim every weapon formed against me must break. In the mighty name of Jesus. As I was praying those words and reading, every weapon formed against me must break, I was just picturing chains just breaking. And I want to read the Bible verse where that comes from. Isaiah 54, verse 17. But in that coming day, no weapon turned against you will succeed. You will silence every voice raised up to accuse you. These benefits are enjoyed by the servants of the Lord. Their vindication will come. For me, I, the Lord, have spoken right from the Bible. In the mighty name of Jesus, I pray.

0: Jeremy Camp. Song is called Again on WBCL. I'm Wheeze. And tonight, I want to say a big thank you to today's WBCL day partners, Christopher and Lisa Gadomsky of Tuscola, who are celebrating their 26th wedding anniversary. They thank God for all the many blessings in their lives, including their three amazing children, Tristan, Olivia, and Elias. Happy anniversary to you, Christopher and Lisa, and thank you so much for your generous gift to listener-supported WBGL.
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2: Partly cloudy for tonight. Maybe a few scattered showers. Overnight lows down between 65 and 70. On Friday, partly cloudy. I think a lot of us are going to be dry, but you think southern Illinois, you may find some of that rain hanging around. Highs between 82 and 86. Looks like most of Saturday's dry, but a little muggier. And highs in the middle 80s. For WBGL, I'm meteorologist Kevin Lighty.

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1: WBGL. The only way you can fail is if you fail to pray. Because 100% of the prayers you don't pray don't get answered. So, Lord, as we step into this new day,

0: People talk about my truth, your truth. God is true. His word is true. And your WBGL verse of the day, you are right forever and your law is truth. God, we come to you because we need help knowing what is true. The enemy, every single day, he's coming at us with things, with lies. And sometimes lies have been believed for so long, it's hard to tell what's true and what's not. And so we come to you. You are right. You are true. And you will lead us in the right and true ways so we can walk with you, learn from you, love you, and live for you. We thank you for going before us today. In Jesus' name. And we thank you for having gone before us yesterday. Amen.
1: Throughout Sierra's pregnancy, doctors prepared her for the worst. 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
2: 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And it was a relief. It was hope. It was a praise God moment.
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0: can't handle the cuteness on WBGL. I can't be the only person when I am getting ready for a trip. I either forget to pack something or on the trip, I leave something behind. For one little girl, it happened to be her favorite teddy bear, and they didn't realize until she got home. I'm guessing there were some tears shed. She's probably been through a lot, taking him to doctor's appointments and first day of preschool. A couple weeks later, a package showed up on the porch, and it was the bear, which that's cute. That's good news. But whoever found this bear took the time to let the bear finish the summer vacation. So there were pictures in this package of him poolside, outside enjoying the sun, licking ice cream, road tripping, sightseeing, making new friends. Can I have this bear summer vacation? It sounds amazing.
1: Just being in community with other believers that want to get better and grow in the Lord and grow together makes a big difference.
2: Hi, I'm Mark Gothier with Crew and Making Your Life Count. We were never meant to follow Jesus alone. Real growth happens when we're rooted in Christ and connected to others who will pray with us, challenge us, and walk alongside us. That's something Preston Poor has learned firsthand.
1: Imagine what your life would be like if you were abiding in Christ, that you were in His Word, you were in fellowship with other believers. Imagine what He could do in you and through you. Your life would be different, and the lives of those around you would be totally different too.
2: 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Invite them to pray with you or keep you accountable. You'll both be stronger for it. To hear more stories like Preston's, visit crew.org/life.
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more time that you spend in God's Word, the more time you spend thinking about the things that really matter. God's Word says, keep your minds thinking about things in heaven. Do not think about things on the earth. That is not easy. Lord, help us.

0: dad's timing never ceases to amaze me. 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

0: WBGL. I'm Jen. I didn't realize how hard being a grown-up was going to be. When you're a kid, you're expecting brownies, dessert before dinner, driving all over the place, staying up late, hanging out with your friends. And you can do those things sometimes. But then sometimes you've got to do things you don't want to do. I mean, I wish it was as simple as just cleaning your room or going to stand in the corner if you said or did something you shouldn't have. But sometimes it's ending a relationship that's just not working for you anymore. Someone who's been in your life a long time, but you realize you're going in different directions. The relationship is negatively impacting you. But it's draining you to where you're having a hard time showing up in other areas of your life. Sometimes it's even God saying, hey, that's just it. No. It's hard doing grown-up things, even when you know they're the right things.
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0: now. Well, this will be a fun way to start the day. A free concert, The Price is Right. You can bring your lawn chairs and blankets to Muhammad for the Muhammad Music Festival. Riley Clemens is headlining, and you and your crew can just hang out, sing along, get encouraged, and then leave feeling better than you came, so then you can go tag some other people and encourage them. 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

0: WBGL. Some problems don't seem that big until they're yours. For Ms. Ruthie, it was a constant drip underneath her kitchen sink. Her neighbors couldn't hear it, but she could. And every night she lay awake wondering, how am I going to afford to get this fixed? She kept putting off calling a plumber because she couldn't afford that either. One day, there was a knock at her door, and she was surprised to see Miguel, the church janitor, offering to help. He was surprised to be there. He'd been praying. I don't know if you've ever had this experience. You're praying about something, and you sense God say, hey, you're the answer to your prayer request. He wanted to make a difference, and he found out about Ms. Ruthie, took care of her plumbing problem. Word spread to other seniors in the church, and he has since helped 73 people. He's lightened their load. They've loved him by making homemade tamales or giving him a Psalm 23 magnet to encourage him. God is doing miracles every single day, and sometimes they're as seemingly simple as a leak that gets fixed.
1: It's Crazy Money Day. Hi, I'm Chuck Bentley with the Crown Money Minute at WBGL. 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

God's word says the Lord is good, a safe place in times of trouble, and he knows those who come to him to be safe. 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

0: can't handle the cuteness on WBGL. I can't be the only person when I am getting ready for a trip. I either forget to pack something or on the trip, I leave something behind. For one little girl, it happened to be her favorite teddy bear, and they didn't realize until she got home. I'm guessing there were some tears shed. She's probably been through a lot, taking him to doctor's appointments and first day of preschool. A couple weeks later, a package showed up on the porch, and it was the bear, which that's cute. That's good news. But whoever found this bear took the time to let the bear finish the summer vacation. So there were pictures in this package of him poolside, outside enjoying the sun, licking ice cream, road tripping, sightseeing, making new friends. Can I have this bear summer vacation? It sounds amazing.
1: I'm being there so that I can be present with her in her issues, and she can be present in mine.
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1: And then sensitive responsiveness. And this was helpful for me because so often as a guy, our wife says something that's hurting her, and our first thing is, okay, I'm going to fix that. I can take care of that. You're not going to have to deal with that. And what they really want to know right now is that there's this sensitive response. You want to fix it because you don't want to have to live through this with me. The process matters so much to our wives. And so if you lose trust and emotional availability and sensitive responsiveness, you're on your road to getting further and further and further apart. But those are also three tools that couples can use to begin to rebuild their marriages.
2: More wisdom at familyminute.org.
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1: Hey, my name is Christian Vega. 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
0: Me too. It's never too late. You're never too far gone for God to do something new in your life. 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
2: He was crucified, dead, and buried. 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

Whether life feels light or heavy today, you're not alone. 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

0: People talk about my truth, your truth. God is true. His word is true. And your WBGL verse of the day, you are right forever and your law is truth. God, we come to you because we need help knowing what is true. The enemy, every single day, he's coming at us with things, with lies. And sometimes lies have been believed for so long, it's hard to tell what's true and what's not. And so we come to you. You are right. You are true. And you will lead us in the right and true ways so we can walk with you, learn from you, love you, and live for you. We thank you for going before us today. In Jesus' name. And we thank you for having gone before us yesterday. Amen.
1: 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Hello, I'm Chuck Swindoll. I realize that's a pretty lofty goal, but the fact is, we choose to live one way. It might as well be with significance, huh? Warren Webster, missionary to Pakistan, understood that. He addressed the Urbana Missionary Conference one year and said, "If I had my life to live over again, I would live it to change the lives of people. Because you have not changed anything until you change the lives of people. Not institutions, not laws, people. 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
3: 3 years after they were married, they got the diagnosis of MS on the part of Daryl. So really what motivated Stacy to get married, I want a strong man who's going to make me feel secure, who will take care of me, would never come true. She had to completely die to those expectations. And Daryl thought his relationship with Stacy would be, you can count on me, I'm gonna be there for you, I'm gonna take care of you. And now he says, decades later, she takes care of me.
4: That's Gary Thomas describing one of the many different kinds of storms that husbands and wives can face in marriage. But there's good news. God is always present with you in those storms. And with His help, you can experience a stronger, more intimate relationship. Gary is back with us today on Focus on the Family with Jim Daly, and I'm John Fuller.
2: John, we had a great conversation with Gary last time, and you know what's frustrating with Gary is always saying something that I got to do differently.
4: That's frustrating.
2: And he's full of wisdom. He gives me those ideas. Okay, that's something I need to embrace and do differently, and you are going to walk away with so many gold nuggets. Just stick with us. Gary is one of the foremost writers in this area of marriage. He's a pastor. John will give all those details in a moment, but I just love when Gary comes on and shares his wisdom that the Lord's given him. I'm reminded of that parable from Matthew 7 about building your house upon a foundation of rock and not sand. And when the storms of life come along, which is the theme of Gary's book, we have got to build that relationship, our marital relationship, on that rock. Mm-hmm. And that rock is the Lord. And we're going to talk about that today.
4: Right. And as you mentioned, Gary was part of the teaching team at Second Baptist Church in Houston, Texas for 11 years. He and his wife, Lisa, recently moved to Colorado, where he serves on the pastoral teaching team at Cherry Hills Community Church in Highlands Ranch. Gary has written over 20 books. He's a prolific speaker. He's a longtime and favorite guest here at Focus on the Family. And a book that really is the foundation for our conversation, and this is part two. If you didn't hear part one, stop by the website to hear it or watch it. The book is called Making Your Marriage a Fortress. And of course, we have copies of that book here at the ministry.
2: Gary, welcome back.
3: Thank you.
2: It's so good to have you. Okay, last time we started with that parable or that theme of the hurricane in Houston that you didn't prepare for. You had blue duct tape and cardboard. Didn't work too well. So my storm story, we can relate to marriage. So In August, I buy a snowblower when we bought our house here in Colorado. I thought, I'm ahead of the curve. In fact, the guy at the store said, you're really thinking outside the box. Yes. It's August, you know. So I got it. I put the oil in it, put the gas in it, started up. It ran great. I shoved it into the corner of the garage. The first snowstorm here came, 2 feet in October. Mm. I went and pulled that thing out, went to start it, and the engine had seized after running just like for 3 minutes. So then I got stuck. I couldn't buy a snowblower. We were having all these big storms, and they were sold out. And I thought, all that preparation, and it still went down. So how does that relate to marriage?
3: Well, there are three building blocks. I relied somewhat on the research of Dr. Archibald Hart and Dr. Sharon May, which is fun because it's a father-daughter team.
2: Yeah, she's great.
3: Dr. Hart has gone on to glory. Dr. May is still writing and teaching. But they talk about the three building blocks of emotional connection. And that's where you don't want your snowblower to have the immediate. And the three things they talked about were trust, which is so key. And it's not just issues of betrayal, that you're not going to be unfaithful to me. It's if you say you're going to pick up the bread, pick up the bread. If you're going to be there for your kids' event, be there for your kids' event. That trust is so key to intimacy. Mm. Betrayal is to a marriage what dynamite is to a door. I mean, it just blows it apart. And we too often think of betrayal just in the terms of, you know, sexual unfaithfulness, but we need to build trust in other areas. The second thing was emotional availability. And this can be tougher for guys. It's just that I'm making myself available for my wife. I'm letting her explore. I'm exploring. I'm being there so that I can be present with her in her issues, and she can be present in mine. And then sensitive responsiveness. And this was helpful for me, because so often as a guy, our wife says something that's hurting her, and our first thing is, okay, I'm going to fix that. I can take care of that. You're not going to have to deal with that. And what they really want to know right now is that there's a sensitive response. You want to fix it because you don't want to have to live through this with me. That the process matters so much to our wives. And so if you lose trust and emotional availability and sensitive responsiveness, you're on your road to getting further and further and further apart. But those are also three tools that couples can use to begin to rebuild their marriages. Give an example where a wife had to be sensitively responsible. She was the one in the book I talked about where she had had an affair. Her husband was really grilling her one night. He was trying to catch her like a detective. Well, you said you went there, and you said he called you there, and how could those both be true? And so he asked her again, and she said, David, you've asked me that question 100 times, and I'll give you an answer 100 times. I'm so sorry for what happened, and I understand why you're doing it. It was so, she wasn't being defensive. She was almost saying, I get why you're suspicious. It makes sense. And so I'm going to be sensitively responsible. Where it doesn't go well, and I see guys do this more than women, they'll confess and say, well, when are you going to get over it? Maybe never.
2: Right.
3: That's not a sensitive response. It's understanding, I put this fear in you. I put this hurt in you. I put this suspicion in you. I get it. It's on me, not on you. I'm not asking you to get over it. I'm willing to bear it.
2: Well, and I think in part, and you're going right to what I would describe as some of the extremes in the marriage storm,
3: yeah,
2: you know, that kind of thing. But you also speak in the book, you write in the book about the mundane things that create breaches, right? I thought one of the interesting ones, and I experienced this, Gene and I did this when our boys were little. I remember coming home from work, I had a long day, and I was exhausted. I mean, I literally got one foot in the door. Gene was at the door with Trent and Troy, one in each arm, and my one foot is in the door, and she goes, you gotta take the kids. Yeah. I'm done, yeah. I'm done for the day. Take the kids. And I'm like, I put the briefcase down, I throw my jacket on the ground. Okay, I took the boys and took them to the basement and played with them. But it was hard because I was saying to Gene later, I said, man, I just need like 5 minutes. Just let me change my clothes, put a t-shirt on and some shorts, and then I'll do whatever we need to do with the kids. But it was like, it was hard. And that is a little bit of drift that you talk about too. And so I'd ask you kind of a more simple question in that regard, like the young couple that has 1, 2, 3-year-old children, and
3: yes,
2: the drift that can create, the separation, yeah, that can create if they don't notice the storm warnings of what they're entering.
3: And it's a great point, Jim, because so often we think of storms as bad things happening. A storm can be a good thing that happens, like bringing a new baby into the house.
2: Great thing, but disruptive.
3: Right. Well, my friend Dr. Les Parrott has a great line. When a new baby is born, a new marriage is born. Even if it's a second or third baby.
2: Well, it's a different family.
3: It is.
2: It's not the same family.
3: And couples have told me before the baby comes, I says, what are you going to take out? And they go, what do you mean? Well, do you think God gives you 30 hours more a week? Here's a baby, here's 30 hours. I go, and the couples that made it, Jim, we're talking about John and Deborah here from the book and others, where their kids were older, but during COVID, he had to double down. He was a pastor and launch online services. They were ruthless in cutting out what they could, and they were intentional, I mean, industriously so, in saying, we're going to come out of this closer together. And I think every time a couple brings home a new baby, there should be this pledge, and I think spoken out loud. Our first goal is that 18 years from now, we're closer because we brought this baby home, not further apart.
2: Wow.
3: It's the best thing for the baby. It's the best, yeah, thing for the marriage. It's the best thing for the legacy that they would leave behind. But they made tough choices. In the case of John, now, he's an eye surgeon, but he talked about what they do for their Sunday night check-ins. And you talk about emotionally available. he wasn't the first year. He was going through residency. He said, Gary, every picture of me that first year, I'm laying on the couch asleep with the baby on top of me. Because I was so tired. And they realized, okay, this can't go on. This can't happen with baby number two. He now works 3 days a week. And he works 5 minutes from home so he can come home from lunch. And you might say, would you make that sacrifice? He goes, yeah, I drive an older car. He goes, but if you could have the relationship with your wife that I have, he wasn't speaking to me directly, but you know, generally, he goes, it's an unmatchable connection. I like the life of intimacy that we share, the fun we have, the joy and connected. I would rather be this connected to my wife with maybe a couple $100,000 less in the bank than have money that I may never spend and feel like we don't know each other and being frustrated with each other all the time. And another huge help for couples that were facing busyness, whether it was bringing a new child home or a new work challenge. And I didn't lead anybody. This just came up three different times, were the importance of check-ins.
2: Mm-hmm.
3: If we're not intentional about connecting with each other, it's not going to happen. In fact, the couple I called the relationally industrious couple have three different kinds of check-ins. They have their date nights, which is just about fun. Then they have their business nights, which might be, who's going to pay this? We need to get this fixed in the house. Or it might be, I was hurt when you did that. You feel like you've been distracted. And then they have their daily check-ins, and that's just 5 or 10 minutes. And here's how they thought through it, Jim. They said, if we don't do the other two meetings, the date night gets sabotaged. We want to deal with our business on date night instead of have fun. We want to air our grievances. And this is about time that we enjoy together. And the morning check-ins, he found, we just want to know what's happening with each other's day. And he found out, this was Randy, that Hannah does better when she's caffeinated. So he gives her the coffee.
2: Not everybody will react that way.
3: He comes back in, and it might just be 5 to, okay, what do you got going? How can I pray for you? What's going on? And they do it. And here's what I thought was just a beautiful truth that came out of it. Hannah says, you know, we even occasionally do marriage seminars. And everybody says, you guys are so lucky. You're such a good match. You found each other. And she said, Gary, luck has nothing to do with it. We didn't find this marriage. We created it, and we work hard to keep it. Mm. She goes, we can be distant easily. And they've learned the hard way that when they didn't do the three different ones, they had a date night. They live in British Columbia. Beautiful sunset. I mean, it was just a gorgeous summer evening, paddleboarding, and they wrecked it because they had one of their worst arguments ever. And these friends came by in a boat and said, oh, this is such a romantic evening, isn't it? And they're like, this has nothing to do with romance. But I love that because younger couples often think, okay, you find the right person and you reap a great marriage. These couples discovered you have to be intentional, and check-ins were just a wonderful tool. For John and Deborah, it was Sunday evenings, 2 to 3 hours. That was their time. It was inviolate. The kids could not come into their room. They would not schedule anything. And I'm just saying, I see the seeds that they planted, and I see the crops that they have reaped, and I think that kind of intentionality pays off big time.
2: Yeah. You mentioned money there, and I want to come back to that because here at Focus, that's one of the reasons many, many couples will contact us, because money creates such friction in the marriage. And you use the illustration of the doctor who decided to work 3 days a week, drive an older car, those kinds of things. Those are all good decisions. But speak to, how finances can create such a, I guess, storm. A hurricane in the marriage, and what can couples do practically to get their hands around those issues, that issue of finance?
3: Well, I featured two different couples, one that were buried in debt to where they owed more than they earned in a year, and that was a wake-up call, and another couple that was very poor when they got married, then very wealthy, and then they lost it all, and they've been dealing with that for a decade and a half. So they don't have that happy ending. Well, you start tithing and miraculous things happen. That happened to one couple, not to the other one. The two key lessons I got from this on finances were this. Communication is so important. In both cases, one spouse didn't communicate to the other just how bad it was.
2: Right.
3: With one couple, the wife was an accountant, and her husband thought, well, she's an accountant, she knows what's going. But she just didn't share that they were going a little bit more into debt, a little bit more. And so they said, okay, let's figure this out. And when they found out they were more in debt than they earned in a year, he was just angry that she let him get into this situation. Both of the couples mentioned that communication is so key. Even if you're in a family where one person primarily handles the finances, in my marriage, that's my wife, we still have to have these quarterly meetings where I know this is where our investments are, this is where we're given, this is where we're settled. We don't have debts other than a house right now, so that's not an ongoing issue. But I do think if you don't want finances to pull you apart, there's got to be great communication. The second issue was the anger that resulted from that and learning how to deal with it. And I found one verse that I think a lot of couples take too literally in a way that hurts their marriage, and that's that verse: do not let the sun go down while you're angry, and do not give the devil a foothold. And so they think they have to keep working this out before they go to sleep. And that's what happened with Randy and Hannah. They're going around and around and around. Well, we don't let the sun go down on your anger. And it only got worse. It took Randy 3 days to come to grips with his anger and frustration before they could deal with it productively. And I think when you look at that scripture, there are three statements, not one. There's, in your anger do not sin, that's one. Do not let the sun go down while you are still angry, that's two. And do not give the devil a foothold. We pull that second phrase, don't let the sun go down while you're angry, out of context and make that the whole message. But Paul's directly quoting wisdom literature, which most people know they're not laws, it's just general wisdom. And in the Old Testament times, that was, don't delay paying somebody, because at that point, if you did, they might go home hungry. If you've taken somebody's coat, return it by midnight so that they're not cold through the night. It was just a way, this is in Ephesians, and it was largely a Jewish, had a large Jewish community. Paul's just using language from scripture they would understand. But what he's really saying is, in your anger, do not sin, and don't give the devil a foothold. The don't go to sleep, I think, is a legalistic application. If you're going around and around and around, and it's 2 a.m., my suggestion is, get a good night's sleep, wake up, have a bagel, a cup of coffee, process it, maybe talk to God, and then come together. I don't think you're disobeying that verse. I think you're saying, okay, I don't want to sin in my anger, and I don't want to give the devil a foothold, and use that other one as a general principle. That's what the couples found was most helpful for them. And this is the great thing about marriage challenges, is they teach us how to handle things like anger, like fear, like a lack of forgiveness, like arrogance.
4: Well, this is Focus on the Family with Jim Daly, and our guest today is Gary Thomas, sharing stories and insights that he's collected and put together in his book, Making Your Marriage a Fortress. We've got copies of that book here at the ministry. 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
2: Gary, I'm circling like a buzzard coming back to some of the themes that you're mentioning, but one of the things you said that caught my attention was that busyness can be the sucker punch of a marriage. And I think I get that, and you're pecking around all of that, but describe how we need to be aware of the sucker punch.
3: Well, the destruction of a sucker punch is that you don't see it coming. Most of us see sickness as a serious assault on our marriage. When you get a diagnosis, you have MS, you have cancer, you have Alzheimer's, okay, this is something that we have to face head on. When a child is born with a disability, okay, we have to face this head on. Busyness is more by degrees. It's like gaining weight. You gain a quarter pound every 2 weeks, which means you gain half a pound in a month, which means you gain 6 pounds in a year and 12 pounds. And, you know, it's just this gradual thing where
2: how did you know that's what happened to me?
3: but it's not that much, right? You think a quarter. And I think with marriages, you can experience that distance where you don't know more. And so I would just ask couples today listening, if you're in your kitchen, you're in your living room, you're driving down the road, do you know your spouse's greatest temptation right now? Do you know their greatest frustration at work? Do you know the greatest fear they have for their children? Do you know the greatest hurt from their childhood that they're trying to deal with that keeps coming back and really challenges how they view themselves? Do you know their best way of connecting with God? Do they feel far from God? So often we just assume that we know our spouses and that we're walking this life together. those are basic things that we often just never get around, and it's just because we're just too busy. It's a sucker punch. We don't see it coming until all of a sudden we're knocked out and say, how did that happen? And you see it, Jim, how many times have you heard this? I love him. I'm just not in love with him anymore.
2: Right.
3: And more often than not, that's just busyness. You haven't worked on the marriage. You've slowly grown apart, so you can't even see your way back. There is a way back, but it doesn't feel like it at the time.
2: Yeah. Gary, let me ask you, in your book, Making Your Marriage a Fortress, you describe a couple who lost their 19-year-old son. Oh. My brother and his wife had that experience with their 30-year-old son. Mm-hmm. I asked him one day, I just said, you know, how often do you think of Bobby? He said, Jim, every day. I think of Bobby. That probably brings tears to my eyes even thinking about it now, because I don't know that there's any greater loss than the loss of a child.
3: I don't think there is. And when it's the loss of an only child, because it's not just your current loss, Jim, it's the future losses. What they found is that the second year was more painful than the first.
2: Wow.
3: The first year, they're numb. But the second year, okay, every Christmas now, we don't have Garrett with us. Garrett's friends graduate from college. They get jobs. Well, we don't have that. His friends get married. We're never going to have a daughter-in-law. They have kids. We're never going to have grandchildren. It's an ongoing loss. It's not like a one-time hurt. It's the hurt that keeps on hurting. What they found that kept them through was they had been serious students of Scripture. And it was so helpful. We talked earlier about whether you view Bible reading as Tylenol or vitamins. So often we go to the Bible if we need Tylenol. We've got a headache. We've got a hurt. Okay, what will solve it? Vitamins is a wiser approach because you need to draw upon it. And Janelle said something to me that blew me away. This is faith in action. As they're sharing freely about the devastation of losing this beloved son, a really good kid. In fact, as this airs, Jim, it'll be almost 10 years exactly that they've lost their son. But Janelle said to me, Gary, God didn't just call Garrett from us. He called Garrett to something. Mm. And applying the scripture to be absent from the body is to be present with the Lord. She goes, I know today Garrett is perfectly serving the God who created him. She goes, my friends, they have issues sometimes with daughters-in-law, or there's alcoholism or work problems or depression or whatnot. She goes, Garrett has none of that. He's doing exactly what God created him to do. And Jim, the faith and the excitement, he's just perfectly serving God in a way that my friend's kids aren't yet, because they're still here in a fallen situation. And I was blessed by a woman for whom scripture became real. She needed it to be real, and she found scripture to be true, and it was a refuge, and it was balm in the midst of her tremendous hurt. Another big help for them was just the community. She mentions grabbing the lapels of one of her best friends the morning she found out. She said 70% of marriages end up in a divorce when this happens. Please don't let me lose my husband. I've lost my son. I don't want to lose my husband. And this church just wrapped their arms around her. She was getting 5 or 6 texts every day. After the first year, Joe's friends kind of dropped off. Janelle's friends, maybe, not saying it's a gender thing, but they were right there. But I think Joe's friends said, okay, we've traveled through this a year. It's time to move on. And so at 18 months is when he kind of broke. And it was interesting because Janelle said, for the first year, it was 95 Joe and 5% me. Joe was the strong one. He was holding me up. The second year, she says, it became 75% me and 25% Joe. It just, he was devastated. And what was so devastating to her, every time he saw Janelle's face, he was reminded of Garrett. Garrett looked so much like her. So he wants to love his wife, and yet just the grief that he's reminded of his son. And so they had one of the biggest arguments of their marriage about 18 months after Garrett had died. And Joe stormed off, and Janelle just got on the phone and she called his friends. Y'all got to go get him. I don't know what's going to happen, but he doesn't need to be alone right now. And they did. And that's why I say to people listening, church does matter. God doesn't want us to walk through this life alone. It's not just husband and wife. It's husband and wife and church. Because right now, people need you if you're not going through a storm. But the day will come. Jesus says, in this world, you will have trouble. If you believe Jesus, the day will come when you need those church members to wrap their arms around you. And it's too late if you wait for it. So keep listening to Focus on the Family. Get the daily vitamins. Grow in Scripture so that you can draw that powerful truth when you need it. Have those relationships so that you can stay together. What Joe and Janelle have today is so precious. It's buried 70% of couples who have faced it. It's given them 100% increase in their love for each other.
2: Yeah, that's so wonderful and so well said. And, you know, that's what God does in our hearts when we lean into Him, not away from Him. And the test for us is where that bitterness and that anger goes. Do you trust God to bring you through the valley and out the other side and raise you up in a mountaintop, even if circumstances aren't dictating that's the joy you should have? That's the joy God brings. So, man, this has been terrific, Gary. Thanks so much for spending the time with us on day two. And as John said, if you missed day one, go back and get it. You can do that through your smartphone, through the app, or come to the website and download it there. But the basic premise here is Gary's poured his heart into this book, Making Your Marriage a Fortress. And there's so many nuggets of truth in here. You need to get a copy. And we'd love it if you would participate in ministry with us. Get the book directly from Focus. Become a monthly supporter. We'll send it as our way of saying thank you. If you can't do that, we get it. One-time gift is another great way to do ministry with Focus on the Family. Help more marriages. And I'm telling you, John, I've said this a lot. The breakdown of marriage is, I believe, the core problem in the culture. I don't care what color your skin is or any of that. Marriage is a significant problem in the culture today, and kids are struggling. You talk about fighting poverty, we need to keep marriages together. And Gary has devoted his life to that, and it's worth reading. So get a hold of us and get a copy today.
4: And we're so thankful to our listeners who donate to the ministry here, because the impact we're having together is phenomenal. Over the past 12 months, more than 440,000 couples have built stronger marriages with the help of Focus on the Family. And we've helped more than 110,000 couples in crisis make significant progress towards saving their marriage. Now, one way we're doing that is through our Hope Restored program, where we provide intensive counseling to couples who are often on the brink of divorce. Thankfully, though, 4 out of 5 couples who attend Hope Restored are still married 2 years later. And that's what your donations

0: It's finally here. It's Friday.
1: Friday, in case you forgot, we're here. This is WBGL. Good morning. I'm Courtney. Jonathan's off today, and it is a day to celebrate. Just like any other day, I'm thankful just for another day with the Lord, and He has given us this day just as a gift. I mean, we didn't earn this day. We just didn't. And I know all days are worth celebrating, but come on, Friday. Come on, Friday. We love you. Oh, so let's start it out with some scripture. Why don't we? As we always do on this show. I'm in John chapter 1. I've been reading through the Bible this year, and I've finally made it to the New Testament. And so we got John 1, verse 4, that says, "The Word, which is Jesus, gave life to everything that was created, and His life brought light to everyone." Let's celebrate the light today on this Friday.
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0: God's Not Finished With You. That is Caleb and John on WBGL. I'm Courtney, and we're not finished with summer concerts, not even a little bit. We still got lots coming up. We got Big Daddy Weave, I think, on the 20th in February. We have, Riley Clemens later in this month at Muhammad Music Fest. And then this Saturday, we got Helmer Palooza, and that's with Stephen McWhorter and Brandon Heath. It's free, free food, free entry. It's going to be a blast. It's outside. And then we have also same day outside also at the Devon Lakeshore Amphitheater. It's Kane Indicator. All those details, all those concerts and more. 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
4: Partly cloudy on your Friday. Still some lingering showers in far southern Illinois today. Otherwise, a high between 83 and 86 with that humidity starting to creep up just a little bit more. Lows tonight down close to 70. Sunshine on Saturday with high temperatures between 83 and 87. For WBGL, I'm meteorologist Kevin Lighty.

0: WBGL Torn Wells on a Friday. I'm Courtney. I'm not even going to say any more before this happens.
1: Happy anniversary, baby. Got you on my mind.
0: Couldn't wait another second because Chris and Sharon are our day partners today. They're from Mahomet and they are honoring the 55th wedding anniversary of Gary and Pat Warren. 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
9: Good morning to you on your Friday. Well, still some scattered showers around far southern Illinois. The rest of us are looking good with highs in the mid-80s. Getting a little warmer, though. Overnight lows tonight only down around 69 degrees. Now we're going to see sunshine on Saturday, but the humidity cranking up, highs back to the middle 80s. For WBGL, I'm meteorologist Kevin Leidy.

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0: Oh, what a great way to start a Friday. Yes, it's Elevation Rhythm. Goodbye yesterday on WBGL. I'm Courtney. It's time for Jesus and Jazz. I feel like we don't do this a whole lot right at this time. So maybe this is even new for you. Like, this is your time. You listen. Now's your chance. That song has totally inspired Jesus and Jazz this morning. I'm going to John chapter 3. And this is a very famous passage where Jesus meets up at night with a Pharisee who was, he was named Nicodemus. And he clearly like just felt he needed to meet with Jesus undercover because he was not wanting to be discovered that he was actually wondering about Jesus. It was too taboo. Jesus was very controversial with the religious teachers, but Nicodemus could tell there was something different. He's like, hey, we all know that God has sent you to teach us, Jesus. Your miraculous signs are literally evidence. And Jesus is like, hey, I tell you the truth. Unless you're born again, you can't even see the kingdom of God. Nicodemus is so confused, doesn't understand. How does that even work? Jesus says, no one can enter the kingdom of God without being born of water and the Spirit. And so don't be surprised when I say you must be born again. The wind blows wherever it wants. Just as you can hear the wind but can't tell where it comes from or where it's going, you can't explain how people are born of the Spirit. Nicodemus said, how are these things possible? And Jesus replied, you are a respected Jewish teacher and yet you don't understand these things? I assure you, we tell you what we know and have seen, and yet you won't believe our testimony. I also think it's very interesting when he starts talking in plurals like that, speaking of the whole Trinity there. So he goes on to say, no one's ever gone to heaven and returned, but the Son of Man has come down from heaven. He's saying these things, you know, about like testifying to the fact that he is the Son of God. But then he gets to that one verse. And he lays it all out there for Nicodemus. This is how God loved the world. He gave his one and only son so that everyone who believes in him will not perish but have eternal life. God sent his son into the world not to judge the world but to save the world through him. And there's no judgment against anyone who believes in him. Wow, that's good news. But for anyone who does not believe in him, they've already been judged for not believing in God's one and only son. And then he says that those who do what is right come to the light so others can see what they're doing, that they're doing what God wants. And I think about what a moment that had to be for Nicodemus in the dark, hearing these words. How did that hit him? It was so different from what the Pharisees believed and knew from the law. The law said, oh, do all these hundreds of laws and then, you know, that's how you're righteous. And Jesus came and said, it's belief. It's belief. This is the new covenant kind of way. This is a new day. Be born again. Something only the Holy Spirit can do. Believe in what I'm doing. And that's our choice today too. We have that opportunity. Thank God.
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4: Cloudy, could see a couple of isolated showers far southern Illinois today. Otherwise, the rest of us dry with highs in the middle 80s. By tonight, a couple of showers still lingering, but most of us staying dry. Overnight lows down close to 70. And then sunshine on Saturday, but the humidity cranking up. Highs in the middle 80s. For WBGL, I'm meteorologist Kevin Lighty.

WBGL. I'm Courtney. I'm thankful you're here for Psalms and Sunrise. I've just really been loving this. Just sharing a psalm with this music that's called Second Sunrise that Jonathan's sister recorded. As the sun is coming up this morning, I'm going to Psalm 8. It has 9 verses. I'm just going to share the whole thing. It's really, I love this one because it just like highlights God as the creator over the whole earth and just the way it shows his beauty. O Lord, our Lord, your majestic name fills the earth. Your glory is higher than the heavens. You have taught children and infants to tell of your strength, silencing your enemies and all who oppose you. When I look at the night sky and see the work of your fingers, the moon and the stars you set in place, what are mere mortals that you should think about them? Human beings that you should care for them. Yet you made them only a little lower than God and crowned them with glory and honor. You gave them charge of everything you made, putting all things under their authority, the flocks and the herds, and all the wild animals, the birds in the sky, the fish in the sea, and everything that swims the ocean currents. And then it just has one last verse, wraps it up. O Lord, our Lord, your majestic name fills the earth.

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5: Cloudy on your Friday. Still some lingering showers in far southern Illinois today. Otherwise, a high between 83 and 86 with that humidity starting to creep up just a little bit more. Lows tonight down close to 70. Sunshine on Saturday with high temperatures between 83 and 87. For WBGL, I'm meteorologist Kevin Lighty.

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I'm Courtney. Just a little plug for our social media page. 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We're there. And recently we shared a video of Franny doing a version of the chorus of that song acoustically. And it's so pretty. And yeah, I mean, that's the kind of stuff that you can see on our social media page. 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Just search WBGL Morning Show. I'm here for it. In the

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1: Questions you might have about Jesus can be answered by simply texting the name Jesus to 41224.

0: Yeah, that was Toby Mac, the newest from him. Lord, it feels good on WBGL. I'm Courtney. Concerts are still going on. It's still summertime, and the Mahomet Music Festival is coming for you. Just a, whatever, like 3 weeks away, 4 weeks. I don't know. What is today? It's the 7th. Yeah, about 4 weeks away, right?
1: Three.
0: Saturday, August 29th. You do the math. I can't. Riley Clemens is coming to the Mahomet Music Festival at 11 a.m. on a Saturday for free. And she's the one that sings songs like Fighting For Me, For The Good, Loved By You, Jesus Christ, Keep On Hoping, Over and Over, and Broken Prayers. You've heard all of those here on WBGL. And she's got many more too. So if you want to kind of check her out, get familiar even more so with her stuff before you go see her for free. Saturday, August 29th, just bring a lawn chair and come out for a great morning of music. 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
2: In the Bible, Hebrews 12 says that for the joy set before him, Jesus endured the cross. 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
7: Good morning to you on your Friday. Well, still some scattered showers around far southern Illinois. The rest of us are looking good with highs in the mid-80s. Getting a little warmer, though. Overnight lows tonight only down around 69 degrees. Now, we're going to see sunshine on Saturday, but the humidity cranking up, highs back to the middle 80s. For WBGL, I'm meteorologist Kevin Lighty.

0: If that was just the message that we chose to focus on today, that it's not because we're worthy and it's all because of God's mercy, imagine what that would make our day feel like. You know what I mean? Like, how would that change our perspective? Just something to think about.
1: Making well with my soul. Don't let me face this loneliness alone. Making well with my soul. I need a peace that only heaven knows.

0: Mercy Me on WBGL, Make It Well. And I like that line in there that basically talks about the Lord helping us keep our hearts from turning into a stone. And He can do that. And even if you feel like your heart does feel like a stone today, God has many avenues, many different ways and tools that He uses to soften us. And it's really something only the Holy Spirit can do. I'm so glad you're listening to WBGL this morning, because this music is the kind of music that is going to meet you where you are, whether that is you and you have that stony feeling in your heart today, or maybe it's like, nah, it's Friday and I'm feeling good. We've got all the music for you on the way. So stay close. And it's all thanks to people like Chris and Sharon Warren of Muhammad, our day partners today, investing in WBGL. 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Happy anniversary, Gary and Pat. 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
5: Cloudy, could see a couple of isolated showers far southern Illinois today. Otherwise, the rest of us dry with highs in the middle 80s. By tonight, a couple of showers still lingering, but most of us staying dry. Overnight lows down close to 70. And then sunshine on Saturday, but the humidity cranking up. Highs in the middle 80s. For WBGL, I'm meteorologist Kevin Lighty.

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Rhett Walker on WBGL. Good morning. I'm Courtney. Jonathan's off today. We got the bright side starting up. I got an idea for the bright side today.

0: It's back to school time, whether we like it or not. I know some schools are already in session, so I thought we could do a back to school bright side. And maybe that'll be a hard thing to dig for because you're not feeling like going back to school. But I know there's something exciting about it. There's something exciting about getting those new supplies. There's something about a fresh notebook and stickers and pencils and pens, highlighters, etc. So what is your bright side? If you'd like to give a shout out to your school, whatever it is. The text line is open, 866-917-9245. Just a little bit of a hype kind of bright side getting us ready for this new school season. And shout out to the paraprofessionals and the cooks and the bus drivers and the janitors and the secretaries. Everybody making this happen. Y'all rock.
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4: Partly cloudy on your Friday. Still some lingering showers in far southern Illinois today. Otherwise, a high between 83 and 86 with that humidity starting to creep up just a little bit more. Lows tonight down close to 70. Sunshine on Saturday with high temperatures between 83 and 87. For WBGL, I'm meteorologist Kevin Lighty.

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0: I think I say it every time that song ends. I really like it. It's Matt Maher, his latest one, Gonna Be All Right on WBGL. I'm Courtney. It's technically Bright Side time. Listen, I'm just gonna be honest. Unless our texting machine is down, I've only gotten one Bright Side in. So maybe nobody is feeling hype about the school year. I forgot to mention homeschool a few minutes ago. I'm focusing on like making it a school bright side, but if you want to share something else, feel free. But maybe I need to reach out to the homeschoolers. Are you hype about the school year? I always was for about 3 days. Then it was over. But shout out to the homeschoolers. I love you. We do have the one bright side that has come in so far. Maybe it's a slow drip today. Clay City, Indiana. This person said, it's a big deal. Back to school. We're back to football. We're back to softball. And cheer. Let's have the best year yet. Go Eels. Okay, go Eels. Our number to text, by the way, 866-917-9245. Okay, another bright side has come in from Mary. She is not mentioning school at all, but she is going to a Jody Messina concert tonight in Effingham County Fair. So that's fun. Thank you, Mary, for your bright side. Okay, now they're starting to trickle in here. All right, we got someone who's starting their senior year on Tuesday in Mattoon. Didn't share their name, but I hope it's the best year. Senior year, so fun. I'm sure the senioritis has set in hardcore already, if you're anything like me. And I hope it's the best time. And you just soak in all the memories as it's all coming to a close. Oh, it's Abby. Abby's celebrating her senior year. Love that. And if you'd like to share your bright side with me, 866-917-9245. It doesn't have to be school related, but it can be.
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6: Good morning to you on your Friday. Well, still some scattered showers around far southern Illinois. The rest of us are looking good with highs in the mid-80s. Getting a little warmer, though. Overnight lows tonight only down around 69 degrees. Now, we're going to see sunshine on Saturday, but the humidity cranking up, highs back to the middle 80s. For WBGL, I'm meteorologist Kevin Lighty.

That's right. I forgot to turn my mic on. This is WBGL. I'm Courtney. You're in the Father's house. Check your shame at the door. You don't got to bring that in here. Love that. This is the Bright Side time here on WBGL in this morning show. If you'd like to share what you're smiling about, our number to text is 866-917-9245. On the school side of things, we got a lunch lady checking in, Kathy, who is a lunch lady at a middle school. Didn't want to disclose the school, I suppose. She's really looking forward to seeing her students. Love to hear it. And then we do have Jamie checking in as a homeschool mom, and she's in her third year of homeschooling. She's found the best community to help keep her boys engaged with friends during the school year. Love to hear it. Love to hear it. Isaiah, Lindsay's son, is starting his senior year at Mohammed Seymour High School. Congrats to Isaiah. Oh, Godspeed on the senior year. And Dawn from Winchester is going fishing before starting the new year. And we're here for it. Absolutely here for it. And if you'd like to share your bright side, school related or not, I'd love to hear it. Text me 866-917-9245. What are you smiling about? Why has God been good to you this week?

If you're tired, really tired, tired of pretending you're okay, tired of carrying anxiety, depression, or pain nobody else sees, don't give up. God loved you enough to send His Son for you. Jesus is still hope. 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

0: WBGL. That's Katie Nicole. I'm Courtney. Continuing on with the bright side this morning, if you have one, let me know. You can text me 866-917-9245 while you're smiling, looking forward to something, whatever it is. And Scott from Decatur checking in. Starting a new career position on Monday, he said he wasn't even looking for it. And the Lord provided one for him that's just a significant opportunity, great blessing. He's just grateful that God does things sometimes even when we aren't asking him to do anything. And I love that. Thanks for sharing that, Scott. We have Mike. He's super pumped because his twin 6-year-old grandkids are coming to visit this weekend and spend time with Nana and Papa. And I love that. Have the best time. That is going to be so fun. Who else do we have here? We have Colin, who's celebrating his daughter's 8th birthday on Monday. Ella Ree, I think is how you would say that. And he wants her to know that mom and dad love her beyond measure. That is so precious. Love that. Lori is celebrating her husband Shannon's bright side. That they're all just relatively healthy, the whole family. And just hoping for an amazing first year for their boys in the same class. So that's fabulous. We love that. And I love this note from Nancy. She says she loved homeschooling her kids. I've been thinking about back to school today. If you have a back to school bright side, you can share that. And she said, all my kids have graduated. They're launched into community life with their jobs and life. And that's her bright side, along with the season of life that she's in now. Sounds like maybe she's an empty nester. Love it. Shout out to my mom who homeschooled my brother and I the whole way. And, you know, some could say put her own life on hold for the sake of us, but she wouldn't put it that way. She would say it was one of her greatest joys. I've heard her say that, and I'm grateful. Your bright side right now could be shared. 866-917-9245.
1: I'm being there so that I can be present with her in her issues, and she can be present in mine.
2: Gary Thomas on Focus on the Family Minute.
1: And then sensitive responsiveness. And this was helpful for me because so often as a guy, our wife says something that's hurting her, and our first thing is, okay, I'm going to fix that. I can take care of that. You're not going to have to deal with that. And what they really want to know right now is that there's this sensitive response. You want to fix it because you don't want to have to live through this with me. That the process matters so much to our wives. And so if you lose trust and emotional availability and sensitive responsiveness, you're on your road to getting further and further and further apart. But those are also three tools that couples can use to begin to rebuild their marriages.
2: More wisdom at familyminute.org.
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6: Cloudy, could see a couple of isolated showers far southern Illinois today. Otherwise, the rest of us dry with highs in the middle 80s. By tonight, a couple of showers still lingering, but most of us staying dry. Overnight lows down close to 70. And then sunshine on Saturday, but the humidity cranking up. Highs in the middle 80s. For WBGL, I'm meteorologist Kevin Lighty.

0: Heaven down here, bring it down, Lord. That's the prayer today. That's Megan Woods on WBGL. I'm Courtney. Jonathan's off today, and it's a gift and a privilege to be together on this friendship show, we always call it, and to just be here with you and to spend this time over the radio. It's really unlike any other medium, you know, like live radio is just something, is just something different about it, you know, and I know you know the feeling of it, that there's literally a friendship aspect to this. And I know a lot of people who say, yeah, I live alone, or I was alone in a hospital room, or I even in a prison cell, and I feel the Lord's presence because I'm listening to the radio and I don't feel alone. 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Happy anniversary, Gary and Pat. 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
5: Partly cloudy on your Friday. Still some lingering showers in far southern Illinois today. Otherwise, a high between 83 and 86 with that humidity starting to creep up just a little bit more. Lows tonight down close to 70. Sunshine on Saturday with high temperatures between 83 and 87. For WBGL, I'm meteorologist Kevin Lighty.

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0: WBGL, I'm Courtney. I can't believe that they think we're okay with this. I just can't believe that it's come to this, quite frankly. Like, how are we here? It's August 7th, 2026. We have a lot of advancements in the world. We have a lot of things that I, you know, wow. Even just 10 years ago, how have we made it this far that we're doing these things? You know, cars are driving themselves and rockets just taking, you know, casual citizens to space. We're doing all this stuff. We have the most advanced calendars and clocks. So I don't quite understand how anybody is thinking that August 25th is an acceptable time to be releasing fall drinks. Fall anything. No. No, like, back in my day, school wasn't even starting till after Labor Day. That was fall. And even that was too soon because fall doesn't start until the end of September. I guess We don't, you know what I mean? Like, I could set my car clock to just, I just chose a time zone. It had all the time zones you could possibly want in the world. And I could just choose that time zone. I didn't have to manually say, ooh, what time is it right now? No, it's running off of whatever that is, a satellite? I don't know. We have satellites. Let's stop doing fall drinks on August 25th. This is my plea. This is my cry. Thank you for listening. That's all.
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4: Good morning to you on your Friday. Well, still some scattered showers around far southern Illinois. The rest of us are looking good with highs in the mid-80s. Getting a little warmer, though. Overnight lows tonight only down around 69 degrees. Now, we're going to see sunshine on Saturday, but the humidity cranking up, highs back to the middle 80s. For WBGL, I'm meteorologist Kevin Lighty.

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0: We just got too many bright sides to let them all slide by. This is WBGL. I'm Courtney. We usually do the bright side in the 7 o'clock central hour, but you know what? I want to return to it because I just think Mariana needs to be celebrated. Her son got a scholarship and she is just feeling so grateful. That's an awesome bright side. And then you got Mrs. Koash. We love you, Mrs. Koash. Watching her grandson LJ play T-ball for the first time. That's got to be so fun. I love that. Scott checking in. He has this tradition with his daughters, and I think this is super sweet. Each year, he takes one of his four daughters on a one-night camping trip before school starts. And this afternoon is the trip with his oldest, Clara. Love it. What a cool thing. They're going to remember that forever. Oh, I love that. Ivy from Toledo checking in that her bright side is that her daughter is starting preschool at the same school she teaches at. What a gift. Evelyn and her husband, Paul, are getting ready to go to Farming God's Way classes in Indiana. And they're hoping to learn a lot to be able to share with others. I love it. So I just wanted to celebrate that. And Matt and Clarice sending a photo of some sweet corn, reminding me that it is sweet corn season. Love that. We love sweet corn. It's the land of corn and many other things. But we're grateful. If you have a bright side you didn't get to share earlier, please text me 866-917-9245.
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5: Cloudy, could see a couple of isolated showers far southern Illinois today. Otherwise, the rest of us dry with highs in the middle 80s. By tonight, a couple of showers still lingering, but most of us staying dry. Overnight lows down close to 70. And then sunshine on Saturday, but the humidity cranking up. Highs in the middle 80s. For WBGL, I'm meteorologist Kevin Lighty.

0: That is Crowder, Somebody Prayed on WBGL. I'm Courtney. 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
5: Cloudy on your Friday. Still some lingering showers in far southern Illinois today. Otherwise, a high between 83 and 86 with that humidity starting to creep up just a little bit more. Lows tonight down close to 70. Sunshine on Saturday with high temperatures between 83 and 87. For WBGL, I'm meteorologist Kevin Lighty.

0: Brand new from John Reddick. It's called Holding On. This is WBGL. I'm Courtney. I guess they got the wrong cue there. They just about interrupted me, but it's fine because there is an anniversary to celebrate today, and that's why the choir was up and ready. And it's Chris and Sharon Warren of Mahomet who are celebrating the 55th wedding anniversary of Gary and Pat Warren. Chris and Sharon are our day partners today, and they're celebrating Gary and Pat, saying that they exemplify love, faith, and family. And Chris and Sharon pray that these qualities will shine through their own lives and those of their children, Alexa, Eli, and Isaac, and their granddaughter, Layla Kay. Happy anniversary, Gary and Pat. Thank you so much, Chris and Sharon, for your generous gift to listener-supported WBGL. Have the best Friday.
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4: Good morning to you on your Friday. Well, still some scattered showers around far southern Illinois. The rest of us are looking good with highs in the mid-80s. Getting a little warmer, though. Overnight lows tonight only down around 69 degrees. Now, we're going to see sunshine on Saturday, but the humidity cranking up, highs back to the middle 80s. For WBGL, I'm meteorologist Kevin Leidy.

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God said these words to Joshua in the Bible, Joshua 1:9, be strong and courageous. Don't be afraid. Don't be dismayed. I'll be with you wherever you go. And so he's saying, you don't need to fear what is ahead. I am already there. I'm going to walk with you every step of the way. Here's Toby Mac on WBGL. Look.

0: Sometimes we need to hear something more than once before we get it. I'm Danielle. It's WBGL. Growing up, our parents taught us the same things over and over again. Also in school, repetition helps us soak something up. And repetition can also bring reassurance. In the Bible, Joshua chapter 1, Moses had died and Joshua was the leader who was being brought up to take over for Moses. And so the Lord starts talking to Joshua. He says, okay, get ready. We're going to cross into the promised land. I'm going to give you guys all the land I promised Moses. And he said, be strong and courageous. One time, verse 6. And then again in verse 7, be strong and very courageous, some more instruction. And then finally in Joshua 1:9, we like memorizing this verse. It's very comforting. It's a good verse to memorize. Have I not commanded you, be strong and courageous? Do not be afraid. Do not be discouraged. For the Lord your God will be with you wherever you go. This is like when someone who cares about us so deeply says, be strong, be courageous. I'm with you in this. God is with you in whatever you face. He's not saying don't be afraid, don't be discouraged because what you're facing isn't scary or discouraging. It could very well be. He's saying be strong and courageous. Don't be afraid, don't be discouraged, for I am the Lord your God and I am with you every single step of the way.
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5: Couple of isolated showers possible here in the southern part of the state as we find the rest of us staying dry and mild with highs in the middle 80s. Again, a shower or two tonight, far southern Illinois, a low 69. Sunshine Saturday, humidity cranking up a little bit, highs between 83 and 87. For WBGL, I'm meteorologist Kevin Lighty.

A great prayer for this moment is saying, "You're my good shepherd, God. Would you show me the way to go today? Would you lead me?" And then wait, because he promises to hear and lead us. Here's Patrick Mayberry with Lead On, Good Shepherd. Well, I've

I'm safe with my good shepherd. That song is called Safe Valley of the Shadows from Michael Boggs on WBGL. Hey, I'm Danielle. Knowing we are safe, knowing we are with Jesus is a comfort. It is a privilege. In Psalm 23, even people who don't follow Jesus know this psalm a lot of the time because it's beautiful poetry. The Lord is my shepherd. I lack nothing. He makes me lie down in green pastures. He leads me beside quiet waters. He refreshes my soul. He guides me along the right paths for his name's sake. Even though I walk through the darkest valley or the valley of the shadows of death, I will fear no evil, for you are with me. Your rod and your staff, they comfort me. And it goes on if you need that reassurance today, Psalm 23. But I love knowing that we are safe following the shepherd, because even though we walk through the valley of the shadow of death, we do not need to fear any evil because our shepherd Jesus is with us. Now, if you're in a place where you are thinking, I don't know if I'm following Jesus as my shepherd, I don't know if I'm a believer in Christ or not, but I have some questions about

0: 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Our short code is 41224. 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And you can even chat with someone through text as well. Again, you're invited to text the name Jesus, J-E-S-U-S, to 41224.
1: How's your student approaching the new school year? 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

0: Josiah Queen with the Demons Running High on WBGL. Welcome. I'm Danielle. I just saw Josiah Queen and his wife Trinity on social media. They were in the car. He was playing two songs for her, and he said, I want to release one of these songs. Which one should I release? And she said, I can't decide. So now he's inviting you and me and whoever would like to vote. Which song should he release? Now, one of the songs was a beat like Demons Running High. The other one was slower. Both really, really good. You'll have to check it out if you get a chance. Josiah Queen on social media. A big thank you to our WBGL day partners, Chris and Sharon Warren. They are from Muhammad, honoring the 55th wedding anniversary of Gary and Pat Warren. They share their lives, exemplify love, faith, and family. Chris and Sharon pray these qualities will shine through their own lives and those of their children, Alexa, Eli, and Isaac, and their granddaughter, Layla Kay. Happy anniversary, Gary and Pat. Congratulations on 55 years. And thank you to Chris and Sharon for honoring your anniversary and for their generous gift to listener-supported WBGL.
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8: Couple of isolated showers possible here in the southern part of the state as we find the rest of us staying dry and mild with highs in the middle 80s. Again, a shower or two tonight, far southern Illinois, low 69. Sunshine Saturday, humidity cranking up a little bit, highs between 83 and 87. For WBGL, I'm meteorologist Kevin Lighty.

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perfectly. Before long, the burr months will be here. September, October, November, December. Lots of goodness on the way. Here's Matthew West on WBGI.

0: ashamed.
1: For God so loved the world that he gave his one and only Son. John 3:16 isn't just a verse. 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

0: I've been seeing a lot about pumpkins and candles and fuzzy socks and apple cider and chilly weather and sweaters and no more mosquitoes. I'm Danielle. It's WBGL. Autumn is going to be here before too long, and this is the time when hearts long and yearn for fall. And when I go on Pinterest, I'm trying to get my creative juices going in my brain to think about things to talk about with you here on WBGL. And okay, there's just a lot going on with fall and autumn on Pinterest. So I need to know, is this stirring in your heart if you're not on Pinterest all the time like I am? I love Pinterest. It's so much fun. It's just such a beautiful, dreamy place. But if you're not on it, are you thinking a lot about autumn, about fall, about bonfires and flannels and s'mores and campfires? And the list goes on. And I've even saw this quote. It's August right now, aka Pumpkin Spice Eve, because I believe the pumpkin spice starts coming out in September. I sure hope they wait until September, but my heart is longing for it too. We have the beautiful summer days, the heat, all of that. The kids go back to school. It becomes August, September, and it sounds like, okay, yes, it's going to be so nice when we start seeing the leaves change color. But are you feeling this? Are you feeling this at all? I'm just curious if you'd like to send me a text about your fall feelings there or not. 866-917-9245.
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5: Of isolated showers possible here in the southern part of the state as we find the rest of us staying dry and mild with highs in the middle 80s. Again, a shower or two tonight, far southern Illinois, a low of 69. Sunshine Saturday, humidity cranking up a little bit, highs between 83 and 87. For WBGL, I'm meteorologist Kevin Lighty.

Every single morning, God has a gift for us. His mercies are new every morning. His mercies will not fail. And today's mercy does not depend on yesterday's failure. If we failed, if we fell yesterday in something, today we still get his mercies.

0: that the only scars in heaven are on the hands that hold you now.
1: With people, we run out of chances, but with God, we don't. We don't ever run out of chances. I'm Danielle. It's WBGL. Today's mercy from God doesn't depend on yesterday's failure. If yesterday we blew it, we messed up, we fell back into that sin that we've struggled with for so long, we still wake up the next day with this gift from God. The gift is unconditional. It's new mercies every single morning. In Lamentations chapter 3 in the Bible, there is a lot of destruction and sin and darkness going on, but these two verses are the light in the lament. The steadfast love of the Lord never ceases. His mercies never come to an end. They are new every morning. Great is your faithfulness. God's steadfast love never ends, never ceases. His mercies do not end. Every single morning, we get new mercies. His faithfulness is the greatest.
2: 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Hello, I'm Chuck Swindoll. 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Warren Webster, missionary to Pakistan, understood that. He addressed the Urbana Missionary Conference one year and said, "If I had my life to live over again, I would live it to change the lives of people. Because you have not changed anything until you've changed the lives of people. Not institutions, not laws, people. Sharing your faith, loving others in the name of Christ, these are the things which give life significance."
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0: Happy Friday. It's WBGL. So glad it's Friday, TGIF. Glad you're here. I'm Danielle. Growing up, there was TGIF Fridays. I think it was on ABC, that network, and there would be four shows. So 2 hours of TV to celebrate Friday night. Now we have more than 2 hours of TV if you're watching streaming platforms on any night. But once you watch a whole series, then, you know, it's just not the same on Friday night. So I think, you know, we can't really recreate that TGIF, but we can still be thankful. And thank God it's Friday. A big thank you to our WBGL day partners, Chris and Sharon Warren. They're from Mahomet, honoring the 55th wedding anniversary of Gary and Pat Warren. 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
5: Of isolated showers possible here in the southern part of the state as we find the rest of us staying dry and mild with highs in the middle 80s. Again, a shower or two tonight, far southern Illinois, a low of 69. Sunshine Saturday, humidity cranking up a little bit, highs between 83 and 87. For WBGL, I'm meteorologist Kevin Lighty.

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0: coming.
1: I want to have it all together. I admire the people that have it all together, but most of the time I simply don't have it all together. I'm Danielle. It's WBGL. If you feel the same, know that Jesus never asked us to have it all together. He simply asked us to keep coming to him.
0: Things are getting real. Jesus, take the wheel. Only way I'm getting to the other side.

0: Pack Running Company, What Grace Can Do on WBGL. Hey, it's Danielle. Having it all together, that looks so good. It's something that we often feel that we should do or should be working towards. I want to have it all together. I want to have things organized and my house clean and be doing well at my job and not forget anything. But a lot of times, some of those things might be happening, others might not. Sometimes it's all just a big mess and I'm trying to make it through. But we have this feeling as humans, what we're taught to be successful, to have things together. And we may just also have some perfectionism going on. And I know I definitely do. But it's good to remember that Jesus, he never asked us to have it all together. He simply asked us, come to me, keep coming to me. So we bring all the stuff that we don't have together and we lay it down. We bring it before him. We pray to him about it. We lament about it even. Matthew chapter 11, Jesus said these words, come to me, all you who are weary and burdened, and I will give you rest. Take my yoke upon you and learn from me, for I am gentle and humble in heart, and you will find rest for your souls. For my yoke is easy and my burden is light.
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6: Of isolated showers possible here in the southern part of the state as we find the rest of us staying dry and mild with highs in the middle 80s. Again, a shower or two tonight, far southern Illinois, a low 69. Sunshine Saturday, humidity cranking up a little bit, highs between 83 and 87. For WBGL, I'm meteorologist Kevin Lighty.

It's good to have something to look forward to, but is it too early to be dreaming about fall days and pumpkin spice? If you are craving Starbucks pumpkin spice latte, other pumpkin flavors, I think that they set the standard now for when pumpkin spice comes out, and it's August 25th, not too far away. Here's Phil Wickham and Crowder on WBG.

You don't have to have the right words, just a heart of worship. And I throw up my hands and praise you again and again. WBGL.

0: about the burn months until I saw that post on Pinterest. And I'm like, oh yeah, September, October, November, December, and there's no more burr months. So
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2: In the Bible, Hebrews 12 says that for the joy set before him, Jesus endured the cross. Really? Was there joy in enduring the cross?
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0: heartfelt new song from Ben Fuller and Carrie Underwood. If It Was Up to Me on WBGL. Hey, I'm Danielle, wishing you a wonderful Friday afternoon. 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
5: Couple of isolated showers possible here in the southern part of the state as we find the rest of us staying dry and mild with highs in the middle 80s. Again, a shower or two tonight, far southern Illinois, a low 69. Sunshine Saturday, humidity cranking up a little bit, highs between 83 and 87. For WBGL, I'm meteorologist Kevin Lighty.

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0: Casting Crowns on WBTL. Hey, I'm Lindsay. Happy Friday. It feels good to get here. I have so many encouraging songs for you today. So as you work or as you run errands or as you drive around, you're going to get encouraged by God Himself through these songs. You're Steph Schleter and Won't Start Now.
1: I've never seen a morning the sun forgot to rise. 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

0: There's a 90-year-old woman who wants to tell you to do something. She actually has a list of things that we should do. And she's a little bit bossy, but she knows what she's talking about because she's 90 years old. She's lived life and she has wisdom. This is WBGL. I'm Lindsay. She said, do something for the kid inside of you every day. Kid inside of you. Maybe it's been a long time since you did anything for the kid inside of you. Maybe it's been a long season of getting work done and getting the chores done and getting the bills paid that you haven't been silly in a while. You haven't been playful in a while. You haven't done something just for the love of it or the joy of it. And so I think this weekend would be a really good opportunity to do something for the kid inside of you, something that just brings you joy, that you would let go of your stress and you would act silly and you would act curious and you wouldn't worry, but you would actually go back to that 8-year-old, that 10-year-old, and this weekend you'd be like, let's do something that you want to do.
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4: Of isolated showers possible here in the southern part of the state as we find the rest of us staying dry and mild with highs in the middle 80s. Again, a shower or two tonight, far southern Illinois, a low of 69. Sunshine Saturday, humidity cranking up a little bit, highs between 83 and 87. For WBGL, I'm meteorologist Kevin Lighty.

Cece Winans, worship music, a Friday. It's so good here at WBGL, and I am glad that you're here for it. I'm Lindsay. Jesus has already done the work. He's already defeated sin and death and the grave, and now we have victory because we know him. That's the best news ever. Here's Mercy Me. So-

0: WBGL. Hi, Ho Lindsay. Hope in Jesus is real. It's the only plan we have. There is no plan B. There's only plan A. Plan A's name is Jesus. And so if you have him, if you have his hope, what about sharing it with other people? There are people who don't know about him. There are people who don't have his hope, walking around in darkness, walking around afraid, walking around worried. And there are people that you know. There are people that work at the restaurants you like to go to, people that work at the school that your grandkids go to, your neighbors. They don't know him yet. They have to know him. That's our most important job ever, is to tell the people who don't know about him about him. And we made it a really easy way for you to do that. It's the I Love Jesus Kit. You can request one of these at our website. They're free. It's 3 cards and 3 stickers to point people to text Jesus to 41224. That's our Jesus texting line. And when they text that, they'll receive the gospel message, the salvation message. They can ask questions. They can choose to talk to someone, but they're going to get that plain gospel message there when they text Jesus to 41224. So request your free I Love Jesus kit. And then when you get it in the mail, give those 3 cards away. Don't keep them to yourself. I know they're really cute and the stickers are nice, but they're meant to be given away so that more people can have hope in Jesus. 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
1: It's Crazy Money Day. 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Some universities have approached the 6-figure mark for just 1 year of attendance. That's more than many people earn in a year.

0: Jeremy Camp and Revival on WBTL. Hey, I'm Lindsay. It's kind of like you're at a restaurant and there's a jukebox and it's silence until somebody goes over and puts some money in, and then the whole place is enjoying music. That's how it is here at WBTL, because this radio station would be silent if it weren't for the people who give financially and generously to keep these songs playing. So today we get to enjoy the music because of Chris and Sharon Warren from Mahomet. They're the WBGL Day Partners. They're honoring the 55th wedding anniversary of Gary and Pat Warren. Their lives exemplify love and faith and family. Chris and Sharon pray that these qualities will shine through their own lives and those of their children, Alexa, Eli, and Isaac, and their granddaughter, Layla Kay. Happy anniversary to Gary and Pat. 55 years. That's amazing. A thank you to Chris and Sharon for playing the songs on the jukebox for us today at WBGL.
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7: Of isolated showers possible here in the southern part of the state as we find the rest of us staying dry and mild with highs in the middle 80s. Again, a shower or two tonight, far southern Illinois, a low of 69. Sunshine Saturday, humidity cranking up a little bit, highs between 83 and 87. For WBGL, I'm meteorologist Kevin Lighty.

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WGL Champaign-Urbana, WBMV Mount Vernon, WCBW East St. Louis, WCFL Morris Chicagoland, WCRT Terre Haute, WIBI Carlinville, WIMB Murfreesboro, WNLD Decatur, WVNL Vandalia, WZGL Charleston, W230BS Effingham, W211AD Granite City, K295FB Cape Girardeau, and around the world at W.

A reminder that when things look done or over or too far gone, God can still redeem. He can still bring things back. That's Big Daddy Weave on WBGL. I'm Lindsay. These songs are so encouraging. We gotta have them, and thank God we do. Your Sesh leader, and running back to you.

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0: I just love her. That's Jamie McDonald, Ain't No Way on WBGL. Hey, I'm Lindsay. If you really love her too, I encourage you to go listen to her episode on the Unfolding podcast here at WBGL. Meredith interviewed her, and her story is pretty wild. Her stepdad made a rule when she was a teenager that there would be no singing in the house. And so you're listening to her now and you're thinking, like, wow, it must have been like so devastating to take like her talent and something that she found joy in. She actually ended up going through a really, really hard time in her teenage and like young adult years. And she shares on the podcast really how God met her and saved her. And now, I mean, you're hearing her on Christian radio on WBGL. So you should go listen to it. It's such a hopeful episode. And she's such an amazing person that's been through so much and encourages you if you're going through a lot too, that like you can make it through with Jesus. He's with you. And then I wanted to let you know that she is on tour. She's all over the country right now. She's going to be in Hoffman Estates. She's going to be in O'Fallon, Illinois. So if you like her, you might want to check out her concerts. You can check her out at jamiemcdonaldmusic.com.
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4: Partly cloudy here as we head throughout your Friday afternoon. Shower or two far southern Illinois. The rest of us keeping dry. It's still warm with highs in the middle 80s. Humidity still kind of hanging around through the weekend and cranking up even more. A low tonight, down near 70. Sunshine on Saturday, highs in the mid 80s. And that humidity again creeping back up. For WBGL, I'm meteorologist Kevin Lighting.

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1: I love it when this happens, when there are two songs back to back about the exact same thing. So that was Mercy Me. I can only imagine, like, what will heaven be like? Like, what will we see? What will we do? What will we hear? And then we have this song from Phil Wickham, which takes us there again. It's Homesick for Heaven on WBGL.

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0: having that love and having a relationship with God, I would love to tell you more. I'm not going to call you back, but I will text you back some more Bible verses, a chance for you to talk to someone, ask some questions if you're looking for hope today. We get to brag about the hope that we have in Jesus. 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
1: I'm being there so that I can be present with her in her issues, and she can be present in mine.
2: Gary Thomas on Focus on the Family Minute.
1: And then sensitive responsiveness. And this was helpful for me because so often as a guy, our wife says something that's hurting her, and our first thing is, okay, I'm going to fix that. 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But those are also three tools that couples can use to begin to rebuild their marriages.
2: More wisdom at familyminute.org.
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0: 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May God be over every part of our lives, our job, our family, our careers, our dreams, our neighborhoods, everything. And that's a message that we play 24 hours a day, 7 days a week here at WBGL. I want to thank our friends who are making the music possible today. This is Chris and Sharon Warren from Mahomet. They honor the 55th wedding anniversary of Gary and Pat Warren. Their lives exemplify love and faith and family. Chris and Sharon pray that these qualities will shine through their own lives and those of their children, Alexa, Eli, and Isaac, and their granddaughter, Layla Kay. Happy anniversary to Gary and Pat. 55 years. That is huge. 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
4: Partly cloudy here as we head throughout your Friday afternoon. Shower or two far southern Illinois. The rest of us keeping dry. It's still warm with highs in the middle 80s. Humidity still kind of hanging around through the weekend and cranking up even more. A low tonight, down near 70. Sunshine on Saturday, highs in the mid 80s. And that humidity again creeping back up. For WBGL, I'm meteorologist Kevin Lighting.

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God's love is perfect. 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It's safe. It's not like the human love that you may have experienced that has gone wrong, but it is this perfect, unconditional, holy love that is yours. He loves you so much. And I'm glad that you're here to be reminded of that today on WBGL. Here's Katie Nicole.

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1: There's a 90-year-old woman who wants to tell you to do something. She actually has a list of things that we should do. And she's a little bit bossy, but she knows what she's talking about because she's 90 years old. She's lived life and she has wisdom. This is WBGL. I'm Lindsay. She said, do something for the kid inside of you every day. Kid inside of you. Maybe it's been a long time since you did anything for the kid inside of you. Maybe it's been a long season of getting work done and getting the chores done and getting the bills paid that you haven't been silly in a while. You haven't been playful in a while. You haven't done something just for the love of it or the joy of it. And so I think this weekend would be a really good opportunity to do something for the kid inside of you, something that just brings you joy, that you would let go of your stress and you would act silly and you would act curious and you wouldn't worry, but you would actually go back to that 8-year-old, that 10-year-old. And this weekend you'd be like, let's do something that you want to do.
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9: Partly cloudy here as we head throughout your Friday afternoon. Shower or two far southern of the Noid. The rest of us keeping dry and still warm with highs in the middle 80s. Humidity still kind of hanging around through the weekend and cranking up even more. A low tonight down near 70. Sunshine on Saturday. Highs in the mid 80s and that humidity again creeping back up. For WBGL, I'm meteorologist Kevin Lighting.

John Reddick, No Fear. I don't know about you, but I needed that song today. And these songs are going to lift you up and trusting God and having faith in Him that you can actually be at peace and actually be calm today because we trust Him. Here's Leanna Crawford and Honest on WBGL.

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0: 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Hey, I'm Lindsay. You know what word people really love? And I know you love this word too. It's F-R-E-E, free. 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It's Riley Clemons at the Mahomet Music Festival. Coming up Saturday, August 29th. This is a morning concert. It's at 11 a.m., which is very different, but very good. 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She's known for songs like For the Good, Love By You, Fighting For Me. 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

0: Kate Thompson, That's What the Cross is For on WBGL. Hey, I'm Lindsay. It's been fun hanging out with you this afternoon. I enjoy it so much listening to these songs together and getting you lifted up and encouraged. Eric, my friend, is coming in next, so you're going to love him. Before I go, I just want to share our gratitude for the people who make this music play. 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So if that's you and you give, thank you so much. We are so grateful for you. Today, giving so generously and celebrating our day partners, this is Chris and Sharon Warren from Mahomet, and they're honoring the 55th wedding anniversary of Gary and Pat Warren. 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Chris and Sharon pray that these qualities will shine through their own lives and those of their children, Alexa, Eli, and Isaac, and their granddaughter, Layla Kay. Happy anniversary to Gary and Pat, 55 years. Wow, praise God. 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
5: Partly cloudy here as we head throughout your Friday afternoon. Shower or two far southern Illinois. The rest of us keeping dry and still warm with highs in the middle 80s. Humidity still kind of hanging around through the weekend and cranking up even more. A low tonight down near 70. Sunshine on Saturday. Highs in the mid 80s and that humidity again creeping back up. For WBGL, I'm meteorologist Kevin Lighting.

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1: 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WBGL.

But here we are entering into another weekend. Round of applause for the weekend. WBGL, I'm Eric. But you know, even if it wasn't the weekend, we could still do a round of applause because every day is a gift from God. Every afternoon we have together is a gift from the Lord. Here's Ben Fuller, If I Got Jesus, on WBGL. I've had

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0: Well, it turns out a lot of us have a lot of stuff, a lot of possessions. WBGL, I'm Eric. Of course, there's nothing wrong with having stuff, having possessions, but 50% of people said that they would live happily without most of their possessions. Two-thirds of them say that they make it a point to get rid of unneeded stuff at least once a year. And I was thinking about this in my own life, and there have been seasons of my life where I've had some things that I just thought, I don't really need these, but it's hard to get rid of them, right? And I found personally, and I've heard other people say this, that once you start to load up some bags to take to a thrift store or to give to somebody, an organization, or perhaps a family you know that would use them or would benefit from them, it feels good. And in a sense, it feels a bit freeing to take some of these possessions that we have that we really don't need in our lives and give them to those who would need them or have a purpose for them.
1: 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You don't want to miss a moment of this week's worship with me, your host, Andy Christman. I'll see you Sunday morning from 6 to 8 a.m. right here on WBGL.
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5: Partly cloudy here as we head throughout your Friday afternoon. Shower or two far southern of Illinois. The rest of us keeping dry and still warm with highs in the middle 80s. Humidity still kind of hanging around through the weekend and cranking up even more. A low tonight down near 70. Sunshine on Saturday. Highs in the mid 80s and that humidity again creeping back up. For WBGL, I'm meteorologist Kevin Lighting.

WBGL, I'm Eric. Somebody said this about healing. They said healing often begins when we stop asking why everything happened and we start asking what God wants to do in us through it. It's just a changing of the perspective, because the tendency can be to ask continually, why? Why did this happen? But it's just changing that to the mindset of God. What are you wanting to do in and through this situation in me?

0: Have you ever heard of the power of the pause? WBGL, I'm Eric, and I was reading about this again and thought, you know, I've read about this in the past. I think I've even shared it with you, but it's just something important to keep in mind, and that is to pause before we react. It could be a quick response on a text message or an email or something on social media. Maybe it's something with food, an unhealthy snack we're trying to stay away from. Maybe it's something to do with a purchase, a financial purchase. Just taking a moment to pause, maybe a few moments, maybe some hours, to think about that, to slow down, to reflect. Research shows, backs it up, that it strengthens our self-control when we incorporate the power of the pause.
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0: That's Josiah Queen. 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And we just want to say thank you to our WBGL day partners making today possible. It's Chris and Sharon Warren of Mahomet, who honor the 55th wedding anniversary of Gary and Pat Warren. 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
6: Partly cloudy here as we head throughout your Friday afternoon. Shower or two far southern Illinois. The rest of us keeping dry, but still warm with highs in the middle 80s. Humidity still kind of hanging around through the weekend and cranking up even more. A low tonight, down near 70. Sunshine on Saturday, highs in the mid 80s, and that humidity again creeping back up. For WBGL, I'm meteorologist Kevin Lighting.

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1: WBGL, I'm Eric. You know, there's something special about hearing your name. Somebody's saying your name in a kind way. You know, they say that hearing your own name activates unique areas of your brain. And this is why you can oftentimes catch your name even in a noisy room. You can still hear it.
2: I

like getting out of bed in the morning, it can be hard to get going. That's when you open the blinds. Like the sun shining on my face. 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WBGL.

0: You know, our actions, our influence can have a ripple effect on others. WBGL, Iberic, I'm reminded of a dad who shared how he kept a prayer list and he would pray each day and he set alarms on his phone that would go off and remind him to pray at certain times. And he shares how one evening he was driving down the road and one of his kids was in the vehicle with him and his son's alarm went off on his phone. And he mentioned, oh, is somebody calling you? And his son said, no, that's my alarm reminding me to pray. And for the next few minutes, the dad and son just drove down the road in silence, praying. And he was really surprised because his son just picked that up from him. It wasn't something that he told him to do. He just saw his dad doing that, and he decided to do that for himself. And so sometimes we don't even really fully understand or realize the influence of our actions and our daily practices on others.
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5: Partly cloudy here through the rest of your Friday with the humidity levels starting to crank up a little bit. We're going to see lows tonight, only down near 70 degrees, and sunshine on Saturday with middle 80s, but I still feel closer to 90 with the humidity. Maybe a chance of some rain coming back into the picture, especially in northern Illinois on Sunday. For WBGL, I'm meteorologist Kevin Lighty.

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0: WBGL. You know, there's so much that goes on in life these days. It just seems busy. I was saying to somebody the other day, does it feel like fast? Like we're in fast forward mode right now? Does anybody else feel that way? Maybe that's how you feel. And those concerns, responsibilities, they can start piling up. And when they do that, I find it leads to fear. And God doesn't want us to be afraid. He wants us to lean into Him during the times of stress, during the times of fear. I read this verse today and I thought it was worth repeating once again. Isaiah 41:10, "Fear not, God says, for I am with you. Be not dismayed, for I am your God. I will strengthen you. Yes, I will help you. I will uphold you with my righteous right hand."
1: Are you changing any lives by the way you live? Hello, I'm Chuck Swindoll. I realize that's a pretty lofty goal, but the fact is we choose to live one way. It might as well be with significance, huh? Warren Webster, missionary to Pakistan, understood that. He addressed the Urbana Missionary Conference one year and said, "If I had my life to live over again, I would live it to change the lives of people. Because you have not changed anything until you've changed the lives of people. Not institutions, not laws, people. Sharing your faith, loving others in the name of Christ, these are the things which give life significance."
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0: I know somebody. What a great message, song of encouragement if you're going through something. Yes, it's Holly Brand on WBGL. I'm Eric, and it's a joy to spend some time with you on this Friday afternoon. And we thank you for making WBGL part of your day. And we thank our WBGL day partners. It's Chris and Sharon Warren of Mahomet to honor the 55th wedding anniversary of Gary and Pat Warren. 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
4: Partly cloudy here through the rest of your Friday with the humidity levels starting to crank up a little bit. We're going to see lows tonight only down near 70 degrees and sunshine on Saturday with middle 80s, but I still feel closer to 90 with the humidity. Maybe a chance of some rain coming back into the picture, especially in northern Illinois on Sunday. For WBGL, I'm meteorologist Kevin Lighty.

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WBGL, I'm Eric. You know, there are three words that can be comforting and helpful with somebody who's capable and in charge. It's when they say, I've got it. You know how that feels? It's just kind of a relief. Okay, that person has it. Some people say, I got you, or I've got you. And even that can feel like a little bit of a relief. Okay, they're going to take care of it. And maybe you find yourself running around in life today, so many demands, so much to take care of, and you do have to take care of the stuff, but ultimately, I just want to remind you that God sees that. He is in your life, and he's got it.

0: I read something today that was pretty cool. A great reminder once again of how incredible our God is. WBGL, I'm Eric. It was this. The human body, 206 bones, around 650 muscles, tens of trillions of cells in you, and a brain with about 86 billion neurons. And here's the kicker right here. All of this working together constantly, just behind the scenes. And we're not even thinking about it, and it's happening. Our bodies have a way of healing, of our minds being able to process, and, you know, that heart beating and those lungs breathing. So much happening in us, all working together. And I was just reminded that this isn't random. This is design. And it's really incredible to think that God can create something so intricate as you.
1: When Trisha Davis's husband announced he was leaving her, she was stunned at what her counselor said next.
2: He said, "If you really love Justin, you'll let him go." And I said, "If I let him go, he's going to choose her." And he said, "He already has." I went upstairs and I packed his things up. It was worse than death because he was alive. He just didn't want to be with me.
1: Justin and Trisha Davis appeared to be living the dream with a beautiful family and successful ministry, but all of that was blown apart when Justin left. They were forced to face their brokenness, but their story is one of hope and healing. 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
6: Partly cloudy here through the rest of your Friday with the humidity levels starting to crank up a little bit. We're going to see lows tonight only down near 70 degrees and sunshine on Saturday with middle 80s, but I still feel closer to 90 with the humidity. Maybe a chance of some rain coming back into the picture, especially in northern Illinois on Sunday. For WBGL, I'm meteorologist Kevin Lighty.

Donna checking in from Earlville to the WBGL Morning Show. She says, I just wanted to tell you both that I love you and love listening to you. You brighten my day. Well, we love them too, Jonathan and Courtney in the mornings, and we think you will too, friend, if you listen in. Thanks for sharing that, Donna. All the

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1: WBTL, I'm Eric. As we're entering into the weekend, I'd like to just share these words with you as sort of a blessing and a prayer as we enter into it. May your weekend be filled with moments that remind you God is near. May your home know His peace, your heart know His rest, and your mind be free from the worries you've carried this week. May He surprise you with unexpected joy, meaningful conversations, simple reminders of His goodness. If you're celebrating, may your gratitude overflow, and if you're struggling, may His presence be your comfort and your strength today. May the Lord go before you, walk beside you, and watch over you in every mile you travel and every place you go. And when the weekend is done and Monday rolls around again, we pray that you would return refreshed, knowing that you're deeply loved, you're fully known, and you are never alone. Friend, we pray you have a blessed weekend.
2: I'm being there so that I can be present with her in her issues, and she can be present in mine.
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2: And then sensitive responsiveness. And this was helpful for me because so often as a guy, our wife says something that's hurting her, and our first thing is, okay, I'm going to fix that. I can take care of that. You're not going to have to deal with that. And what they really want to know right now is that there's this sensitive response. You want to fix it because you don't want to have to live through this with me. That the process matters so much to our wives. And so if you lose trust and emotional availability and sensitive responsiveness, you're on your road to getting further and further and further apart. But those are also three tools that couples can use to begin to rebuild their marriages.
3: More wisdom at familyminute.org.
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0: That's Phil Wickham and Homesick for Heaven on WBGL. The words of that song are so powerful, aren't they? I hope you've found hope and encouragement through these songs today on WBGL. 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
6: Partly cloudy here through the rest of your Friday with the humidity levels starting to crank up a little bit. We're going to see lows tonight, only down near 70 degrees, and sunshine on Saturday with middle 80s, but I still feel closer to 90 with the humidity. Maybe a chance of some rain coming back into the picture, especially in northern Illinois on Sunday. For WBGL, I'm meteorologist Kevin Leidy.

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0: perfectly.
1: That's Micah Tyler here on WBGL. I hope you can find some moments of rest, some moments of calm this weekend. And I know we have to work sometimes to make that happen, don't we? Here's Matthew West on WBGL. What's

You may feel too broken, too messed up, too far gone. But nobody is beyond the reach of God's love. Jesus came for people exactly like us. Text JESUS to 412224 or request prayer at WBGL.org.

0: Well, it turns out a lot of us have a lot of stuff, a lot of possessions. WBGL, I'm Eric. Of course, there's nothing wrong with having stuff, having possessions. But 50% of people said that they would live happily without most of their possessions. Two-thirds of them say that they make it a point to get rid of unneeded stuff at least once a year. And I was thinking about this in my own life. And there have been seasons of my life where I've had some things that I just thought, I don't really need these. But it's hard to get rid of them, right? And I found personally, and I've heard other people say this, that once you start to load up some bags to take to a thrift store or to give to somebody, an organization, or perhaps a family you know that would use them or would benefit from them, it feels good. And in a sense, it feels a bit freeing to take some of these possessions that we have that we really don't need in our lives and give them to those who would need them or have a purpose for them.
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5: Partly cloudy here through the rest of your Friday with the humidity levels starting to crank up a little bit. We're going to see lows tonight, only down near 70 degrees, and sunshine on Saturday with middle 80s, but I still feel closer to 90 with the humidity. Maybe a chance of some rain coming back into the picture, especially in northern Illinois on Sunday. 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

0: WBGL, I'm Eric. Somebody said this about healing. They said healing often begins when we stop asking why everything happened and we start asking what God wants to do in us through it. It's just a changing of the perspective, because a tendency can be to ask continually, why? Why did this happen? But it's just changing that to the mindset of God. What are you wanting to do in and through this situation in me?
1: Making well with my soul. Don't let me face this loneliness alone. Making well with my soul. I need a peace that only heaven knows.

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WBGL.

0: Have you ever heard of the power of the pause? WBGL, I'm Eric, and I was reading about this again and thought, you know, I've read about this in the past. I think I've even shared it with you, but it's just something important to keep in mind, and that is to pause before we react. It could be a quick response on a text message or an email or something on social media. Maybe it's something with food, an unhealthy snack we're trying to stay away from. Maybe it's something to do with a purchase, a financial purchase. Just taking a moment to pause, maybe a few moments, maybe some hours to think about that, to slow down, to reflect. Research shows, backs it up, that it strengthens our self-control when we incorporate the power of the pause.
1: It's Crazy Money Day. Hi, I'm Chuck Bentley with the Crown Money Minute at WBGL. Some universities have approached the six-figure mark for just 1 year of attendance. 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
4: Partly cloudy here through the rest of your Friday, with the humidity levels starting to crank up a little bit. We're going to see lows tonight only down near 70 degrees, and sunshine on Saturday with middle 80s, but I still feel closer to 90 with the humidity. Maybe a chance of some rain coming back into the picture, especially in northern Illinois on Sunday. For WBGL, I'm meteorologist Kevin Leidy.

Thanks for listening to WBGL Champaign-Urbana, WBMV Mount Vernon, WCBW East St. Louis, WCFL Morris Chicagoland, WCRT Terre Haute, WIBI Carlinville, WIMB Murfreesboro, WNLD Decatur, WVNL Vandalia, WZGL Charleston, and around the world at WBGL.org.